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6: 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Say no.
3: Marmaduke's dying to hang 20.
5: Dying to.
6: Oh, we're dead. Happy thoughts. I'm running through a meadow. I'm peeing on everything.
7: On the horizon, a massive rogue wave approaches.
6: No. What are you doing, Phil? Help me. Phil, no. Somebody get me off this thing. What am I doing?
8: Off my way, Poser. I got the right of way.
9: Oh, boy.
6: 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Phil, help me.
7: Oh, look at this. 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Look at the perfect position here. Marmaduke in the barrel.
6: Get a hold of yourself. 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
1: All summer songs, all summer long.
0: Post-wedding drama. All that's left is a band of gold and a Vera Wang gown in the closet. Vera might want that back for her birthday this weekend.

you don't mind, I've got a few more holidays to throw at you, such as House Paint Touch-Up Day. Fortunately for Mick Jagger, this is a summer job he never had.

0: for Bingo Day. And those who like to nap before playing it, wake me up before you go-go. That's a little bingo humor. Apparently very little. This is that thing where you hear everyone from Aretha to Leon Redbone on this show. They're both singing the same song.
1: Hot dog, I'm a hot dog. What kind of kids eat I'm a hot dog? Big kids, little kids, kids who lend a hand. Brainy kids, zany kids, kids ain't they grand?
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0: Antoinette Perry, the stage actress born this day, whose name was the inspiration for the Tony Awards. Another singing Tony, Tony Tennille of The Captain and Tennille. That thing!
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7: 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Accutemp is having a contest to honor and thank teachers and first responders. The contest is going on now through the end of September, and they are looking for the oldest running residential HVAC system in Flagler and Ormond Beach, owned by a teacher or first responder. The winner will receive a new heat pump system installed with permits included. The top five qualifiers will receive a prize as well. Get details, more information, and enter a teacher or first responder with an older HVAC system on their website, Accutemp.pro. That's Accutemp with two C's, .pro. Click on the banner at the top of the page, enter, or enter a teacher or first responder with an older HVAC system and win. 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
1: 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And if you'd like to donate blood, the Big Red Bus will be in town. It'll be at the Epic Movie Theater, 1185 Central Avenue in Palm Coast, from noon to 6. Miss the bus? 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Here's their website, oneblood.org/donate. I'm Captain Kirk for your local Flagler County calendar. Have a great day, everyone.

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1: June 27, 1950. President Harry Truman orders American air and naval forces into the Korean War on the side of South Korea. That happens after the United Nations urges its members to help repel communist North Korea's invasion of the non-communist South.
2: We must and we shall give every possible assistance to people who are determined to maintain their independence. We must counteract the communist weapon of fear.
1: 1973. In Washington, former White House counsel John Dean tells the Senate Watergate Committee about an enemies list kept by President Richard Nixon's White House. 1969. Patrons at the Stonewall Inn fight back after police raid the gay bar in New York City's Greenwich Village. The clashes are considered the birth of the modern gay rights movement, as Tom Clifford recalls years later during a gay pride parade in the Big Apple.
3: Stonewall was a courageous act, but it really was a spark that caused people to say, we're not going to take this anymore.
1: And 2001.
4: How many me do you seek?
5: One cheap, chiseling, shyster lawyer who, of all people, had to marry my sister.
1: Oscar-winning actor Jack Lemmon dies of cancer in Los Angeles. Lemmon, whose roles included The Odd Couple, Some Like It Hot, and Grumpy Old Men, was 76. Today in history, June 27th, Tim McGuire, The Associated Press.
6: Another super Saturday here, a mix of sun and clouds. We have a slight chance of rain, high of 90, southeast winds 5 to 10 knots, seas around 2 feet, high tide 6:44. Cloudy this evening, low 75. Sunday, partly sunny, high of 91. Full moon Monday, partly cloudy, high of 92. 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

before he climbed up walls as Spider-Man. Actor and birthday boy this weekend, Tobey Maguire, played a kind of, sort of, sweet hitchhiker in the movie Fear and Loathing in Las Vegas. If you're a fan of the Ray-Ban Wayfarers mentioned by Don Henley in this summer classic, or of anything that blocks those rays, it could be you're celebrating Sunglasses Day this weekend. That or you're just hanging out in a sunglass hut. Hey, there's only about a million of those all over the world.

0: for those of the blue persuasion, or more likely those who are fans. It's International Smurfs Day. Okay, Goldie, BQ, let's do it one more time.
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2: Number 2.

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Happy birthday, Joe Frost, who you might know better as Super Nanny. I hope you'll be with us next weekend when we celebrate our 600th show with That Thing's 40 on the 4th, the biggest hits on the 4th of July. It's

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2: 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And its name is the Snoopy Snow Cone Machine.
0: Snoopy Snow Cone Machine from Hasbro.
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1: And now, the slow dance makeout song of the week.
0: The first big hit written by Will Jennings, born this day, who wrote big ones not only for Manilow, but also Whitney Houston, Eric Clapton, Steve Winwood, and Dionne Warwick.

That Thing with the Archies featuring the aforementioned Tony Wine on vocals. Not sure whether she was Betty or Veronica. Happy birthday, Mike White, creator of TV's The White Lotus, the show about a hotel chain with strange goings on. Now, why does that sound so familiar?

0: part of Mrs. Hanson was played by Mabel Page. The two women shoppers were Kay Wiley and Barbara Pepper. And the policeman was Emery Parnell.
1: And the announcer who makes everything official was the amazing Bill Quinn.
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1: 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This is Rich Appel. Remember, the best thing you can ever be is yourself.
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7: 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That's right, this Halloween, Landfall will be joining five other bands for a musical booze cruise aboard the Margaritaville Islander. The cruise departs Tampa, Florida on October 28th and returns November 1st. 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
12: Welcome to another edition of Nothing But Old 45s. I'm your host, Larry Kratka, and every show is designed to bring you the very best hit records from the 1970s through the 1990s. You'll hear rock and roll, soul, and maybe a few country crossover hits every now and then. You never know. I'll be playing both 45 RPM records and some album tracks, and you may actually hear a few scratches on some of those records from time to time. I'll also be giving you a little information about the songs and artists, plus a little bit of music trivia every so often. So, let's get going. Let's get to work.
11: Nothing but old 45s flashing back.

0: Welcome to another edition of Nothing But Old 45s, and I thought I would start out with a couple of classic hits from the mid-70s. That was the southern rock sound of the Marshall Tucker Band and their 1975 hit, Fire on the Mountain. The Marshall Tucker Band was one of many bands that FM radio stations at the time were discovering, and their listeners liked the new sound of southern rock. Now, some of the bands who became real popular at the time was the Marshall Tucker Band from Spartanburg, South Carolina, the Allman Brothers Band out of Jacksonville, Florida, and the Charlie Daniels Band from North Carolina. Southern rock focused on electric guitars and vocals. Speaking of vocals, I opened the set with a guy who's been writing and singing hits for a long time. I opened the set with Eric Clapton and his number one hit from 1974, I Shot the Sheriff. Eric Clapton began his career way back in the mid-60s when he played and sang with the legendary Blind Faith Band. The British singer-songwriter formed Derek and the Dominoes in 1970 and went solo around 1975. And the rest, as they say, is history.
1: Nothing but old 45s. 45.

thinking that special voice of Ronnie Spector as she sang that duet with Eddie Money back in 1986. Take Me Home Tonight is the name of it, and it was one of Eddie Money's biggest hits as well, landing at number 4 on the Billboard Hot 100 chart. And here's a piece of music trivia. Eddie Money didn't really like the song, but after hearing the Ronettes song, Be My Baby, he contacted Ronnie Spector and asked her to join him on the project. Well, she rejected him at first, saying she wasn't in the music business anymore, but he finally persuaded her to join him on the song. Well, the success of the song propelled Ronnie Spector back into the music business, and Eddie Money had a big hit record. I open the set with Huey Lewis and the News and his number 6 1984 hit, I Want a New Drug. It was one of 18 top 40 hits Huey Lewis would have between 1982 and 1993. He's also appeared in numerous TV shows and movies. In fact, he played a high school teacher in the original Back to the Future movie, and his Power of Love hit record was included in that same movie. Every now and then, I like to present some songs that were not only hit records, but they were included on the soundtracks of some of our favorite comedy movies from the 80s. Now, here's a couple of them from a couple of hit movies, Caddyshack and Ferris Bueller's Day Off. So, let's kick it off with a stereo version of the Beatles' Twist and Shout.

every time I hear that song, this vision of that little gopher on the golf course in the 1980 comedy Caddyshack pops up in my head, along with Bill Murray trying to kill the little rodent. Well, he wasn't successful, of course. That was Kenny Loggins and his 1980 number 7 hit, I'm All Right. The film Caddyshack also starred Chevy Chase and Rodney Dangerfield. I opened the set with a stereo version of the Beatles' 1964 hit, Twist and Shout. It was originally recorded in stereo, but at the time, you could only find the stereo version on some albums, not on the 45s. Anyway, Twist and Shout was included on the soundtrack of the 1986 comedy hit, Ferris Bueller's Day Off, starring Matthew Broderick as Ferris Bueller. Now get this, Twist and Shout actually landed at number 23 on the Billboard Hot 100 chart in 1986, 22 years after it first became a hit for the Beatles. Now, while we're on the subject of hit records that appeared in major motion pictures, let's fast forward to 2017 with something that was in the movie Guardians of the Galaxy number 2. The film was loaded with music from the 70s, and here's one of them, Fox on the Run from Sweet.

0: Man from Sweet. Now, both Guardians of the Galaxy movies featured oldies from the 60s and 70s that were interwoven into the film, and that was one of them. Fox on the Run from Sweet, a song that landed at number 5 for them in 1975. And it was also one of the several hits they had in the United States and around the world. Fox on the Run was featured in Guardians of the Galaxy number 2 that was released in 2017. I can almost picture Baby Groot in that movie, wiggling to Fox on the Run. Good movie. Hey, we're going to take a break. On the other side of the break, more good stuff coming up on this edition of Nothing But Old 45. Be right back.
1: Nothing But Old 45's Laugh Track.
2: Ed Sullivan. Everyone does Ed Sullivan now. Even agents can do Ed Sullivan. I'm sure that somewhere in the world is a bear that can, just from being on the show, you know, watching Ed from the wings, you know, you pick it up. Now, I know that a lot of guys do Ed Sullivan on kind of an amateur basis, and I'm here to help. It's, you know, kind of replaced the lampshade for men at parties. Now, dig it. When you do your Ed Sullivan impression, don't worry about the voice or the mannerisms. Just the acts you introduce. The stranger, the freakier the acts are, the better your Ed Sullivan will be. I'll now start my Ed Sullivan. I do the John Biner Ed Sullivan, by the way. Many of the comics prefer the Will Jordan. But the John Biner Ed Sullivan is cued for my ear by saying the phrase, "Well, now you know."
3: But I know right here in our show. And I was just after Connie Francis, her tribute to Carmen Basilio. And immediately following, or just following, the Waltzing Mice, the Maori Fire Eaters, and just before, was that just before or just after? During the aerial photographs of Kate Smith, the entire female population of Guadalajara will run out on our stage and yell out their brassiere sizes. Now in our audience site, the Loch Ness Monster. That's really here. He swam all the way from Scotland.
4: Nothing But Old 45's Flashing Back, 1983.
5: I always wanted a girl.

0: and one of their many, many hits, Love You Inside Out, the number one hit from 1979, was actually one of three number one hits they had in a row, and one of nine number one hits they had between 1970 and 1979. Now, to say the Bee Gees were hot on the record charts back then would be an understatement. I opened the set with the one and only Michael Jackson and his number 10 hit from 1983, PYT, Pretty Young Thing. Michael Jackson is called the King of Pop for good reason. When he was dubbed the King of Pop, he probably was one of the most popular entertainers in the world and definitely one of the best-selling music artists ever.
1: Nothing but old 45s.

0: There's a song you don't hear on radio all that often, but it was a big hit. That's Roxette and their number one hit from 1991 called Joyride. Roxette was hot on the record charts between 1989 and 1992 and had a total of 4 number one hit records and several best-selling albums in the United States and Europe. The Swedish duo is sometimes said to be the second most commercially successful group from Sweden after ABBA. I open the set with Rick Astley and his number one hit from 1988, Never Gonna Give You Up. It was also the first hit in the United States for the British pop singer, and it landed at number one on the record charts in 25 countries around the world. Now get this, Rick Astley retired from the music business at the age of 27. He had a good reason. He wanted to raise a family, and he did. But he made his return to the music business 10 years later and has kept very busy ever since.
1: Nothing but old 45s.

0: starlight, star bright. First star I see tonight. That's Madonna and one of her very early hit records, Lucky Star from 1984. Madonna made her debut on our radios in late 1983 with a song called Holiday. And that song, Lucky Star, made it to number 4 on the Billboard Hot 100 Singles chart. Now, back then, Madonna was everywhere. She was on AM and FM radio stations and MTV. In fact, many music historians consider MTV as a major player in the meteoric rise to commercial success that Madonna had beginning in 1984. Open the set with something we all look forward to, Working for the Weekend from Loverboy. Working for the Weekend wasn't exactly a big hit for the Canadian group, only hitting number 29 on the Billboard Hot 100 chart in the United States in 1982. But in Canada, it landed at a solid number 10. The song itself remains popular, probably due to the message it delivers. We all work for the weekend and look forward to those two precious days off. Oh, yeah. Ain't that the truth? Boy. And some of us, some of you may only get one day off on the weekend, but make the best of it. Well, that takes care of this edition of Nothing But Old 45s. I got a chance to play some really cool records. Give us a like on Facebook. I'd love to hear from you. I'm Larry Crocker, your host. Take care.
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2: 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Luther and Ida Upson, early residents of Flagler Beach, were active contributors to the formation of the community. The small commercial building at the front of the property was built by Mrs. Upson in 1925 to house her real estate office and later was used for other businesses and as a meeting place for the city commission. When the town of Flagler Beach was incorporated in 1925, Luther Upson was elected as one of the first commissioners. Their home was completed in 1926, and the adjoining building on South 2nd Street, now commercial, was built as their garage. And there's a history moment about the city of Flagler Beach.
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9: 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It's Saturday night.

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Here's a little disco history for you. The first article ever written about disco was in Rolling Stone magazine in 1973, and the first disco radio show premiered in New York City in 1974. Disco also hit the TV airwaves with such shows as Soul Train in 1971, hosted by Don Cornelius, and Merv Griffin's Dance Fever, hosted by Denny Terrio, who was credited with teaching John Travolta his signature dance moves from the hit movie Saturday Night Fever. And that's Steve-O's Disco History Lesson.

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2: Florida folk music reigns at the long-running Gamble Jam, a family-friendly picking and singing session that's a monthly fixture on the second and fourth Saturdays of every month at the Gamble Rogers Memorial State Recreation Area in Flagler Beach. The twice-monthly acoustic jam session unfolds at one of the park's riverfront pavilions to honor the memory of iconic Florida folk singer Gamble Rogers, who lost his life in 1991 trying to rescue a swimmer in rough surf along Flagler Beach. The state park at 3100 South Ocean Shore Boulevard in Flagler Beach was renamed in his honor following his death. Musicians of all skill levels are invited to the Saturday jam session, which runs from 2 to 5 p.m. Onlookers are welcome too. There is a small fee, which is $4 per single occupant vehicle, $2 for pedestrians and bicyclists. 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

0: And that brings us to the end of what we hope has been a beautiful trip for you and what certainly has been a groovy ride for me. We thank you for joining us. Hope you'll climb aboard next week on these same stations, and you can bet your last money it's all going to be a stone gas, honey. Always in parting, we're going to wish you love, peace, and soul.
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5: Incredible Cinderella story. This unknown comes out of nowhere to lead the pack at Augusta. He's on his final hole. He's got a beautiful backswing.
6: Dad, oh, he got all of that one. 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He's got about 195 yards left, and looks like he's got about an 8 on him.
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6: It looks like I'm a wreck. 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
9: 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This is House of Renewal.

stories from the 1970s through the 90s, all remixed and recycled with some new energy. 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
8: Hi, this is Jeff Williams. Welcome to another edition of House of Renewal. Remixing and re-energizing all the big hits from the 1970s and 80s from some of the best DJs from around the world, like our very own DJ Ashwin on the turntables from Mumbai, India. 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

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Thank you so much for listening. 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

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And it's 103 between her and me, and only 92 in Daytona. 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
0: 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They each take a side.
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18: Electric Light Orchestra, or ELO if you will, was formed out of the ashes of an English band called The Move. In 1970, former Move musicians Roy Wood, Jeff Lynne, and Bev Bevan started collaborating on a project on the idea of having it sound orchestral, combining rock and roll with classical elements. Roy Wood would soon leave. The group's first hit in America was a cover of Chuck Berry's Roll Over Beethoven. This was their first U.S. top 10 hit. By 1975, ELO released Face the Music, which included the hit Evil Woman. 1976 saw the release of a new world record, which included their biggest hit, Telephone Line. Out of the Blue was released in 77 and Discovery in 1979. Don't Bring Me Down was one of their most memorable songs off of Discovery. By 1980, ELO contributed to the Xanadu soundtrack. In 1981, ELO released the album Time. Today, Jeff Lynne continues to record and perform. For the Classic Artist Spotlight, I'm Larry Ravenswood.

0: Is your name Mervyn Klump?
1: No, it's Carl.
0: Carl what?
1: Carl Wilson.
0: Are you that rotten guitar player they call Blobfingers?
1: Yeah, I've been called a lot of names.
0: Well, I suppose you're telling me you don't like it.
1: Yeah.
0: Well, supposing we meet you outside after the Beach Boys show, huh?
1: Mm-hmm.
0: Okay.

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3: This is your 97.3 FM News Minute. Political scientist Robert Pape, one of America's leading scholars of military strategy and coercive warfare, is warning that Iran conflict has entered a far more dangerous phase than many policymakers and markets appear to recognize. Meanwhile, in other news, renewed push by Venezuelan opposition leader Maria Corina Machado, the U.S. helped to return home following devastating earthquakes in the South American country, is frustrating senior officials in Washington, a White House official said on Saturday. The increasing desperate search for survivors in Venezuela ended a third day Saturday as people dug through the rubble of collapsed homes and apartment buildings after the devastating 1-2 punch of a 7.2 and 7.5 magnitude earthquake, knowing time is running out. Vice President J.D. Vance is weathering criticism from some of the Republican Party's most influential pro-Israel voices, with a Washington Post report Saturday finding that many evangelical conservatives remain open to supporting him for president in 2028. This is Kevin Kirk for your news in a minute for 97.3 FM. Have a great day, everyone.
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5: June 28, 1914. The event that triggers World War I takes place in the Balkans in southern Europe. A Serb nationalist assassinates Austrian Archduke Franz Ferdinand and his wife in Sarajevo in what's now Bosnia-Herzegovina. On the same day, 5 years later, leaders signed the Versailles Treaty in France to officially end the war, which killed millions. 2000. Elian Gonzalez leaves the United States with his father for their native Cuba. It's the final chapter of a bitter international custody dispute over the six-year-old boy. 1997. Boxer Mike Tyson is disqualified for biting Evander Holyfield's ear during their WBA heavyweight championship fight in Las Vegas. Tyson later says,
6: I just snapped and reacted and did what many athletes have done and had paid the price for it.
5: 1902.
7: Oh, what a beautiful morning.
5: Broadway composer Richard Rodgers is born in New York City. Among his musicals, Oklahoma, South Pacific, The King and I, and The Sound of Music. And 1926.
8: I want to thank Hitler for being such a funny guy on stage.
5: Mel Brooks, the comedian and movie director whose works include The Producers and Blazing Saddles, is born in New York City. Today in history, June 28th, Tim McGuire, The Associated Press.
9: Sunday forecast, partly sunny, high of 91, southeast winds around 5 knots, seas 2 feet, high tide 729. Clear this evening, low 76. Monday, partly sunny, slight chance of rain, high of 92. Tuesday, scattered thunderstorms, cooler, high of 88. 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
12: 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Van Halen can go down to the beach with a sword in one hand and a torch in the other and still inject a sense of humor.

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1: Today on Marine Science Minute with Florida Sea Grant, right whales. The North Atlantic right whale is one of the world's most endangered large whale species. They were historically hunted by commercial whalers. Though they are a protected species, right whales are still endangered due to death and injury from fishing gear entanglement and vessel strikes. The coastal waters off Florida and Georgia are the only known calving areas for these whales. 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
1: Science couldn't explain it, but there it was, alive in the deep, deep waters of the Amazon. A throwback to a creature that had existed 100 million years ago. Immensely strong and destructive. A woman's beauty, the bait that brought it out of its lair. See underwater thrills never photographed before. See titanic underwater battles never dreamed of before in this most terrifying of the science fiction adventures.
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0: from progressive rock cult status to pop rock superstars, the group Genesis had quite a metamorphosis over its four-decade career. The group goes back to the late 60s in Surrey, England. The classic Genesis of the early to mid-70s consisted of Tony Banks on keyboards, Mike Rutherford on guitar and bass, Steve Hackett on guitar, Phil Collins on drums, and Peter Gabriel on vocals and flute. By 1978, only Collins, Banks, and Rutherford remain and have their first hit single with Follow You, Follow Me. By the early 1980s, Genesis would hit big with the albums Abacab and Duke, and then in 1986, Invisible Touch. Five singles were released off of Invisible Touch, all of them million sellers, including the number one title track song. I can't dance, I can't talk. Genesis released We Can't Dance in 1991. It was to be their last real big studio album. Today, Genesis still occasionally performs. For the Classic Artist Spotlight, I'm Larry Ravenswood.
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0: Hey, you.
1: Yes, sir. Yes, sorry.
0: You look kind of weird. You dress kind of funny.
1: I do, actually, yes.
0: Well, why?
1: I suppose actually because I'm foreign, you see.
0: Oh, I see. You talk kind of...
1: Well, I'm in an awful hurry. Do you mind? I must
0: well,
1: hurry.
0: Well, what's your hurry, buddy?
1: I'm going to a show.
0: You got something against...
1: Would you mind leaving me? I'm going to a show, to the Beach Boys show.
0: Well, don't get all upset about it. I was just trying to make, you know, friends or something with the, you know, I kind
1: I'm
0: of
1: sorry.
0: Feel sorry for you. Lonely.
1: I'm
0: or
1: sorry,
0: something.
1: But I must go to the Wouldn't show.
0: You, I thought I might Would ask you, you well, what, maybe you'd like get a cup of coffee or something.
1: No, I want to go to this show, the Beach Boys show. I have a pound note I spent on some tickets, and I must go.
0: What the heck's a pound?
1: Oh, it's... Well, I must go.
0: What's
1: the
0: pound?
1: I see the show.
0: Tell me?
1: Do leave me alone, please. Say you are...
0: It's not exactly that. Look, I'm pretty influential around these parts, and I know the police and everything, so you better tell me what the heck a pound is.
1: Well, actually, it's $3.
0: $3?
1: Yes.
0: Where'd you get that kind of money?
1: Stole it.
0: Stole it. Really?
1: Yes.
0: Oh, is that the kind that
1: it's
0: goes
1: no
0: around
1: good. This
0: catching
1: is not productive.
0: Butterflies?
1: It's not productive, Mike, you see. I did try to cut you off on the Beach Boys show.
2: Play that, will you?
0: Mike's
2: really good.

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1: June 28, 1914. The event that triggers World War I takes place in the Balkans in southern Europe. A Serb nationalist assassinates Austrian Archduke Franz Ferdinand and his wife in Sarajevo in what's now Bosnia-Herzegovina. On the same day, 5 years later, leaders signed the Versailles Treaty in France to officially end the war, which killed millions. 2000. Elian Gonzalez leaves the United States with his father for their native Cuba. It's the final chapter of a bitter international custody dispute over the six-year-old boy. 1997. Boxer Mike Tyson is disqualified for biting Evander Holyfield's ear during their WBA heavyweight championship fight in Las Vegas. Tyson later says,
2: I just snapped and reacted and did what many athletes have done and had paid the price for it.
1: 1902.
3: Oh, what a beautiful morning.
1: Broadway composer Richard Rodgers is born in New York City. Among his musicals, Oklahoma, South Pacific, The King and I, and The Sound of Music. And 1926.
4: I want to thank Hitler for being such a funny guy on stage.
1: Mel Brooks, the comedian and movie director whose works include The Producers and Blazing Saddles, is born in New York City. Today in history, June 28th. Tim McGuire, The Associated Press.
5: Sunday forecast, partly sunny, high of 91, southeast winds around 5 knots, east 2 feet, high tide 729. Clear this evening, low 76. Monday, partly sunny, slight chance of rain, high of 92. Tuesday, scattered thunderstorms, cooler, high of 88. 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
3: June 28, 1914. The event that triggers World War I takes place in the Balkans in southern Europe. A Serb nationalist assassinates Austrian Archduke Franz Ferdinand and his wife in Sarajevo in what's now Bosnia-Herzegovina. On the same day, 5 years later, leaders signed the Versailles Treaty in France to officially end the war, which killed millions. 2000. Elian Gonzalez leaves the United States with his father for their native Cuba. It's the final chapter of a bitter international custody dispute over the six-year-old boy. 1997. Boxer Mike Tyson is disqualified for biting Evander Holyfield's ear during their WBA heavyweight championship fight in Las Vegas. Tyson later says,
4: I just snapped and reacted and did what many athletes have done and had paid the price for it.
3: 1902.
5: Oh, what a beautiful morning.
3: Broadway composer Richard Rodgers is born in New York City. Among his musicals, Oklahoma, South Pacific, The King and I, and The Sound of Music. And 1926.
6: I want to thank Hitler for being such a funny guy on stage.
3: Mel Brooks, the comedian and movie director whose works include The Producers and Blazing Saddles, is born in New York City. Today in history, June 28th, Tim McGuire, The Associated Press.
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2: 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Do you? Want a piece of me?
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0: This is your 97.3 FM News Minute. Political scientist Robert Pape, one of America's leading scholars of military strategy and coercive warfare, is warning that Iran conflict has entered a far more dangerous phase than many policymakers and markets appear to recognize. Meanwhile, in other news, renewed push by Venezuelan opposition leader Maria Corina Machado, the U.S. helped to return home following devastating earthquakes in the South American country, is frustrating senior officials in Washington, a White House official said on Saturday. The increasing desperate search for survivors in Venezuela ended a third day Saturday as people dug through the rubble of collapsed homes and apartment buildings after the devastating 1-2 punch of a 7.2 and 7.5 magnitude earthquake, knowing time is running out. Vice President J.D. Vance is weathering criticism from some of the Republican Party's most influential pro-Israel voices, with a Washington Post report Saturday finding that many evangelical conservatives remain open to supporting him for president in 2028. This is Kevin Kirk for your news in a minute for 97.3 FM. Have a great day, everyone.
1: Sunday forecast, partly sunny, high of 91, southeast winds around 5 knots, east 2 feet, high tide 729. Clear this evening, low 76. Monday, partly sunny, slight chance of rain, high of 92. Tuesday, scattered thunderstorms, cooler, high of 88. 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
1: The Flagler Beach Historical Museum at 207 South Central Avenue. The building was originally built for the Flagler Beach Volunteer Fire Department in 1965. It housed three bays for fire trucks. When the fire department moved to its current location, the building was renovated for the museum. All items, photographs, and artifacts have been donated by friends of the museum. The grand opening of the museum was originally September of 2001. And there's your history moment of the city of Flagler Beach.
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6: 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Say no.
3: Marmaduke's dying to hang 20.
5: Dying to.
6: 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Happy thoughts. I'm running through a meadow. I'm peeing on everything.
7: On the horizon, a massive rogue wave approaches.
6: 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Phil, help me! Phil, no! Somebody get me off this thing! What am I doing?
8: 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Off my way, Closer! I got the right of way!
5: 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Oh, boy.
6: 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Phil, help me!
7: 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Marmaduke! 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

0: nobody wanted anything to do with Van Halen. I mean, for a good 7 years, we knocked on everybody's door. We made demo tapes. And everybody just said no. So what we did was we started playing backyard parties and taking it straight to the people. You know, like I told you, we stuffed lockers full of, you know, we go to the Postal Instant Press, put a picture on it, and where the gig is and how many kegs of beer there'll be that night. And you know, that kind of thing. And we just humped it and humped it and humped it until people came.
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2: June 28, 1914. The event that triggers World War I takes place in the Balkans in southern Europe. A Serb nationalist assassinates Austrian Archduke Franz Ferdinand and his wife in Sarajevo in what's now Bosnia-Herzegovina. On the same day, 5 years later, leaders signed the Versailles Treaty in France to officially end the war, which killed millions. 2000. Elian Gonzalez leaves the United States with his father for their native Cuba. It's the final chapter of a bitter international custody dispute over the six-year-old boy. 1997. Boxer Mike Tyson is disqualified for biting Evander Holyfield's ear during their WBA heavyweight championship fight in Las Vegas. Tyson later says,
3: I just snapped and reacted and did what many athletes have done and had paid the price for it.
2: 1902.
4: Oh, what a beautiful morning.
2: Broadway composer Richard Rodgers is born in New York City. Among his musicals, Oklahoma, South Pacific, The King and I, and The Sound of Music. And 1926.
5: I want to thank Hitler for being such a funny guy on stage.
2: Mel Brooks, the comedian and movie director whose works include The Producers and Blazing Saddles, is born in New York City. Today in History, June 28th, Tim McGuire, The Associated Press.
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5: Sunday forecast, partly sunny, high of 91, southeast winds around 5 knots, east 2 feet, high tide 729, clear this evening, low 76, Monday, partly sunny, slight chance of rain, high of 92, Tuesday, scattered thunderstorms, cooler, high of 88. 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
1: 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Good night, everybody. Did I do that?
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2: Tom Gillen, the recreational director for Flagler Beach, wishes to tell you about rip currents. What is a rip current? A rip current occurs when the water from waves washes back and funnels through a deeper area in the water. Essentially, they will pull a swimmer out into deeper water. As the sand on the bottom of the shoreline is constantly moving and shifting, rip currents are constantly disappearing and popping up in different locations. They can be spotted and identified if you know what to look for. Generally, the bigger the waves, the greater the chance of a rip current. The first thing a lifeguard will do before going on duty is to survey the beach and check for rip currents. Before swimming at the beach, it is always a good idea to check with a lifeguard on duty. Our advice to inexperienced swimmers is this: when in doubt, don't go out. 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
3: 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AccuTemp is celebrating their 20th year anniversary serving the Flagler and Ormond Beach communities. AccuTemp is having a contest to honor and thank teachers and first responders. The contest is going on now through the end of September, and they are looking for the oldest running residential HVAC system in Flagler and Ormond Beach, owned by a teacher or first responder. The winner will receive a new heat pump system installed with permits included. The top five qualifiers will receive a prize as well. Get details, more information, and enter a teacher or first responder with an older HVAC system on their website, AccuTemp.pro. That's AccuTemp with two C's, .pro. Click on the banner at the top of the page, enter, or enter a teacher or first responder with an older HVAC system and win. The date of the HVAC system can be found on a sticker on the system. You can also meet the owner, Chuck Wyant, and the AccuTemp team at Flagler Beach's First Friday. 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
1: Are you ready? Ladies and gentlemen, please welcome Jiffy Jeff.
2: 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Is this thing on?
3: Yeah, you're on.

Jeff's Lost Oldies. 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True oldies.

0: Christmas memories. That's what we're here for on Toontown Radio. Holy firecrackers, two fingers discount and all that stuff here. It's 4th of July again, right, for the, man, it seems like it was just here. I didn't grow my other two fingers back from last year, but we'll give it a try again this year, see if we can fire those things off. Anyway, we're digging up some oldies. We were really down there trying to find something that'd be appropriate for the 4th of July, but I don't know. I got tired of that crap, so I said, we're going to just dig out songs I want to hear. That's what we do, Jibby Jeff's Lost Oldies, and we're going to do it for 2 hours. Don't you go away, because we're going to play something you want to hear.
1: Taking you back in time, when life was simple and the music was fun. Jiffy Jeff's Lost Oldies.
0: This is old. Older than dirt, older than Jiffy. The Fleetwoods.

right about now. I love them summer nights. Well, if you were able to survive 1965, then you were here at Toontown Radio listening to that one. Marianne Faithful, one of a couple that made big, but they were more like, they liked her looks, let's put it that way. I don't know if she had all that many hits. This show was informative, too. I'd like to help people out, especially now on the 4th of July, when if you're in one of those states that just happens to give you sparklers and snakes, and that's all you can have for the 4th of July. And guys, you know we got to have big stuff. It's got to be bigger. You know, and M80s, we don't cherry bomb. Heck with those things. They can say go ahead, but you know what? If you tie four, five, six of them together, now you're going to get a bang. Coming up, Billy Joel. I don't know when he knew you, but he knew you when.

0: Jonathan Edwards, Super Song of the Nighttime, with Chris Alex Stevens at WLS 745 in Chicago.
1: Don't touch that dial. There's excitement galore coming up when you'll hear... during another exciting episode of Chicken Man.
2: 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He's everywhere!
1: The most fantastic crime fighter the world has ever known.
3: Stay tuned!
4: Well, in our last very exciting episode, the wonderful white-winged warrior had to abandon his feathered fighter's costume because of a defective zipper in the back of the suit. However, Mildred the Mask Mother came to the rescue with a substitute suit, thus permitting the fantastic fowl to begin his search for the Hummer, that crown prince of wordless silly melodies.
5: Pardon me.
6: Yeah, what is it, Corporal?
5: Have you noticed anyone humming around here?
6: Try the department store.
4: And with this valuable information, the winged warrior pivots and enters the Midland City department store.
6: You pivot pretty good, soldier.
5: Pardon me.
7: Yeah.
5: Have you noticed anyone humming around here?
7: All deliveries go to the rear of the store.
5: I am the wonderful white-winged warrior,
7: you
5: see.
7: Still got to deliver to the back of the store.
5: I'm looking for the Hummer, that crown prince of wordless silly melodies.
7: Sheet music is on the 24th floor.
4: And the winged warrior again pivots smartly.
7: He pivots pretty good for a delivery boy.
4: And moves directly to the department store elevator.
8: This is an elevator. People in this store who are going to go buy something may go up or down in this elevator without charge or obligation.
5: Third floor, please.
8: Are you going to buy something?
5: No, you see, I'm looking for the Hummer.
8: If you're just going to look, take the steps.
5: Oh, okay.
4: And so the winged warrior does this immediately.
8: I'm not running a sightseeing service.
4: And much later.
5: Pardon me.
7: Yes?
5: Is this the 24th floor?
7: No.
5: What floor is this?
7: It's the 37th floor.
5: Oh, thank you.
7: Hey.
5: Yeah?
7: Ain't you a bus driver?
5: No. I'm the wonderful white-winged warrior.
7: Because I thought I was going to say you pivot pretty sloppy for a soldier.
5: Yes. 37th floor, huh?
7: Too bad you're not a soldier.
5: Why?
7: Service men ride free on the elevators.
4: Is the Hummer on the 24th floor at this very moment close to unsuspecting consumers? And another thing. Does Uncle Bernie know about those free elevator rides?
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10: Enough talk. Let's get back to the music.

Oh, yeah, it's summertime, all right. The heat, you got to love it and all that stuff. And up there was the Ripcords. You probably heard of them. Summer in USA. But they called Jiffy Jeff here the Sandman because I like to go down the beach and kind of bury myself in the sand and peek out and watch all those bikinis going by. Here's Spanky and his gang. Sunday just never will be the same.

Never will, ever will, and it will again here in Toontown. Yeah, someday those little brats will be feeding the seagulls instead of the pigeons, so don't look up. We're on the beach. Chippy Jeff's Lost Oldies. Woo-hoo. 4th of July already.

Are you constantly on the go, trying to improve your status quo? Well then, may I suggest to you, why not try the Air Force Blue?

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6: 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The cruise departs Tampa, Florida on October 28th and returns November 1st. 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

got a thing that I can call my own. But I can hear that whistle blowing, though I'm 500 miles from home.

I'm here to tell you that the barometric pressure is dropping, and there's a storm coming up. So put your arms around me and keep me warm. Silly. There,

Ronald and the Daytonas, giving a true forecast from 1968. Your forecasting she'll love you again. Don't be sure of that. Hey, it's the 4th of July, man. We're having some fun out here now, aren't we?

0: Man, I hit that high note once, but I can't tell you how I got there, why I did. But that was a Teen Tune Toontown Radio teen idol, Ronnie Dove. Say you, get your butt over here because you're going to be my baby. Coming up next, I want you to listen up because you probably don't recognize him this way. It was Kenny Rogers, but before he was Kenny Rogers, he was Kenneth Rogers. What do you think of that, huh? So we're going to play that Kenneth Rogers thing for you right now here at the Toontown Playhouse. First, we're going to tell you why this is your favorite station.
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1: 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Before you get to the water, think over the things you could do to be safe. 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Be aware of rip currents. You may not come back. It's all a matter of common sense, courtesy, and remembering water safety.
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9: 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And now, let's have a big hand for the West Point Glee Club singing I Get High with a Little Help from My Friends.
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0: 6 days. That's what we play here on Toontown Radio. We play the most from coast to coast. And some one-hit wonders, too. And some flip sides. Well, a lot of that stuff.
1: And one-hit wonders of 1964. Songs that disappeared from the charts, but never left our hearts. Ready? Let's dive in. Number 9, Do You Love Me? The Contours. When the Contours shouted, "Do you love me?" the answer came from every dance floor in America. Born from the heart of Motown, the song carried the raw pulse of rhythm and soul. It was messy, loud, and alive. The sound of joy that couldn't be contained. While polished pop ruled the airwaves, this track broke every rule. The drums hit like thunder, the bass line pounded like heartbeat, and those wild vocals made even the shyest listener get up and move. It raced to number 3 on the Billboard Hot 100 and turned teenage energy into celebration. The Contours never repeated that chaos of perfection, but maybe they didn't need to. Do You Love Me wasn't made for memory. It was made for the moment. The sweat, the laughter, the twisting bodies under flashing lights. That's where the song still lives.

0: something else high notes with some teenage dreams. That's definitely Lou Christie. I think he was singing about my situation down at the beach. I was down there with my new swim trunks on, you know. Of course, they were a little big for me, which is hard to do when I got this big belly hanging out. But it just was hanging in, and a big wave came along, and down went the old trunks, and oh, geez, I was kind of embarrassed. Oh, and they were running with, oh, man. And Lou Christie starts singing, "Little Did You Know." No, I didn't know they were going to arrest me here.
1: Mount your horses and strap on that saddle. Here comes some old Tom country music. Yeah.
0: Those two-piece bathing suits, you got to put on one piece at a time. I don't think that's what Johnny's singing about here, but take a listen anyway.
2: Well, I left Kentucky back in 49 and went to Detroit working on assembly line. The first year they had me putting wheels on Cadillacs. Every day I'd watch them beauties roll by, and sometimes I'd hang my head and cry, 'cause I always wanted me one that was long and black. One day I devised myself a plan that should be the envy of most any man. I'd sneak it out of there in a lunchbox in my hand. Now getting caught meant getting fired, but I figured I'd have it all by the time I retired. I'd have me a car worth at least 100 grand.

with help from my friend. I left that day with a lunchbox full of gear. I've never considered myself a thief, but GM wouldn't miss just one little piece, especially if I strung it out over several years. The first day I got me a fuel pump, and the next day I got me an engine and a trunk. Then I got me a transmission and all the chrome. The little things I could get in my big lunchbox, like nuts and bolts and all four shocks, was the big stuff that snuck out my buddy's mobile home. Now up to now my plan went all right, till we tried to put it all together one night, and that's when we noticed that something was definitely wrong. The transmission was a 53 and the motor turned out to be a 73, and when we tried to put in the bolts, all the holes were gone. So we drilled it out so that it would fit, and with a little bit of help from an adapter kit, we had that engine running just like a song. Now the headlights, there was another sight. We had two on the left and one on the right, but when we pulled out the switch, all three of them come on. The back end looked kind of funny too, but we put it together, and when we got through, well, that's when we noticed that we only had one tailpin. About that time, my wife walked out, and I could see in her eyes that she had her doubts. But she opened the door and said, "Honey, take me for a spin." So we drove uptown just to get the tag, and I headed to right on down Main Drag. I could hear everybody laughing for blocks around. But up there at the courthouse, they didn't laugh, 'cause to type it up, it took the whole staff. And when they got through the

Yeah, Red Rider, this is the Cottonmouth in the Psycho Billy Cadillac. Come on. Paul. This is the Cottonmouth, and negatory on the cost of this machine there, Red Rider. You might say I went right up to the factory and picked it up. It's cheaper that way.

Hello, hello, baby. Be sure to catch My Memories with Minnesota Mike Chase feature each week on Jiffy Jeff's Lost Oldies. You'll get the backstory about a Minnesota and Upper Midwest band or artist and hear their music, complete songs, something you'll not find anywhere else. Baby, you know what I like.

0: Well, hello, this is Colonel Marilyn Flanders speaking, and it's time now for a great song with no words. This week's instrumental tune from Toontown Radio.
1: And this week's tune is Mr. Dick Dale. 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And I do their version of Pipeline.

0: It's the Fabulous 50 with the man who deals the discs, your knight of the round turntable,
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0: We the people of the United States, in order to form a more perfect union, do establish this Constitution for the United States of America.
1: Let's get it on, baby!
0: Article 1. Congress shall consist of a Senate, a House of Representatives, and... Article 2. The President shall hold his office 4 years, and together with the Vice President...
2: Take a free ride!
0: In case of the removal of the President from office, he shall be... Before he enter on the execution of his office, the President shall take the following oath.
3: I love you, and that's all I know.
0: The President and Vice President shall be removed from office on impeachment for and conviction of...
4: Trying to make a living and doing the best I can.
0: Article 3. The judges of the Supreme Court shall hold their offices until they be...
5: Knock, knock, knocking on heaven's door.
0: Article 4. The citizens of each state shall be entitled to...
6: Take off, truck in.
0: Article 5. The Congress shall propose amendments to this Constitution.
7: If you can, if you can.
0: Amendment 1. Congress shall make no law... Could you keep it down a little? Amendment 1. Congress shall make no law respecting an establishment... Could you keep it down a little? Amendment 1. Congress shall make no... Would you keep it down?

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2: A musical bit for you to know. That rod, hot rod, and away we go!

It's Memories with Minnesota Mike Chase on Jiffy Jeff's Lost Oldies Show. Our feature today is Harrison, a band from 1968 to 1971 from Duluth, Minnesota. The backstory is, in 1967, Duluth East and UMD students form The Experiment. Dan Rahill, vocalist, Dan Faber, keys and lead guitar, Al Hoglum, bass, Gary Wistrom, rhythm and lead guitar, and a drummer from a Duluth Air Force base. Next came Purple Passion. Then came EBA, which stood for Everybody Asks. Scott Goman now on the drums. Then in 68, Harrison, with the same players. The band name came from the Dick Van Dyke Show from 1961 to 66. Rosemarie's orange tabby cat had a name, Mr. Henderson. Band members thought the cat's name was Harrison. So it was. Diane Aistrack, Duluth School Board Secretary, was Harrison's manager. Diane drove a 70 Plymouth Barracuda 346 pack. That's with three deuces and a pistol grip four-speed shifter. Now some gigs. Frat parties, St. Scholastica, UMD, University of Wisconsin Superior, the Welch Center in West Duluth, and some big gigs. A fundraiser at the Park Point Boat Club for Wendell Anderson's gubernatorial campaign in 1970. A weekend house band at Darlene's Bar in Superior in the fall of 70. And Harrison and Grassfire opened for the Ides of March of Vehicle fame at the Duluth Arena May 23, 1970. Harrison's biggest audience. And now the recording. Spring of 70, Dan Faber's dad funded a session at Dial Communications Recording Studio and Visions of Sound at 323 13th Avenue Northeast in Northeast Minneapolis, an active mortuary when studio was still in operation. Four songs cut, There's Time, backed with Rejected Me, Freewheeling, backed with She's Back Again, released in May of 1970 on the Visions of Sound label. Driving his 1967 MG Midget to his high school graduation, June 10th of 1970, drummer Scott Goman hears There's Time on WEBC. Now changes. Summer of 70, Al Hoglum convinced bandmates they needed a horn player. Gary Boyd, Duluth East 69 grad, joins. Gary also played congas, tambourine, trombone, and cowbell. And then there was the disbanding. June of 71, Gary Wistrom, Dan Faber, and Dan Rahill graduated UMD. Harrison plays on for a few more weeks. Tracy Lundeen on vocals, Bruce Taylor on keys, Don Boyd, Gary's brother, tenor sax. Harrison then disbands. Members go on to post-collegiate careers or other local bands. Now from one of my new old stock Visions of Sound 45, here's Rejected Me and There's Time by Harrison from 1970. Next week, I report on a Twin Cities band named for a Canadian Mountie that had a single that was out of this world. This is Minnesota Mike Chase saying, baby, you know what I like.

We crank up the bass, the woofers, and the tweeters so you can hear the bird is the word. Rubington's 1963.

rocking through the ages. Everybody's got a Dear John letter here. Hey, thanks for joining us and letting us join in with your 4th of July picnic. I didn't bring my picnic basket, boo-boo, but I am hungry. I'll take a little look into here and see what you got. Some good stuff here. Yeah, 2 hours of rock and roll radio just puts a big heap and help on a hunger.

That doesn't stop us from rocking and rolling here on Toontown Radio, the fastest 2 hours in rock and roll radio. You stay tuned, because there's more coming. Not more of me, but there's more great rock and roll music. 50s and 60s was the greatest, and that's what we play. We hopefully hit something on the head for you, not you in the head. We'll be back again next week for another 2 hours up here at the Playhouse. The whole gang was up here at the lodge for the 4th of July party. I hope you're having a good one. Come home with all your fingers, and you know it was a great day. So be careful, watch the kids. We don't want to get them in the eyeball or anything like that. Thanks a lot. Thanks to the affiliates. Don't change that channel. There's a whole lot more.

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14: 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The smoothest soft rock from the late 70s and early 80s. My name is Captain Adam. So glad you're here with me to enjoy these tunes and this lifestyle. The nostalgia, you can almost taste it. 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

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Well, Stephen Bishop has that crushed, at least what's left of it, guitar hanging on a wall in his office. He still has that smashed guitar. And rumors have it that the hole in the wall from where that scene was shot is still there and has a plaque next to it commemorating the hole. There's your Stephen Bishop, John Belushi pop culture history from Yacht Rock Radio. With Bish now, this is On and On.

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classic yacht that softly rocks Yacht Rock Radio. Captain Adam, so glad you're here with me. Smooth to be with you. With a hello and a tip of the captain's hat to our newest friends listening in Baxter, Minnesota, to Cool 103.5. Our weekly syndicated show airing now on the Lake's Greatest Hits. 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Welcome aboard, Minnesotans. Lot of yachts in the land of 10,000 lakes. And most of those yachts play Yacht Rock Radio. So thank you so much for sailing with me. We have Christopher Cross heading overseas soon. He'll probably fly. Maybe he'll take a yacht. But we'll update you on where he's performing this spring in Europe. Stay with us. This is Yacht Rock Radio with Boz Skaggs now. A deeper cut. Toto has a version of this song because David Pates from Toto co-wrote the song with Boz Skaggs, and all the members of Toto performed the song as studio musicians on Boz Skaggs' album. So they thought, hey, why not? Let's do a version too. Here's the Boz Skaggs version of Miss Sun on Yacht Rock Radio.

You're on board with Yacht Rock Radio. Christopher Cross has announced a concert in Austria in early 2026. And I found out there's a famous Austrian with the same name. He goes by Chris Cross. And he's a world champion dancer and choreographer. So I wonder how many Austrians are going to see the marquee that Christopher Cross is coming to Vienna, and they'll buy a ticket thinking they're going to see the world champion dancer. And there's an easy way to make sure this doesn't happen, and that's for the Crown Prince of Yacht Rock, Christopher Cross, to learn how to dance before he gets to Vienna.

Herb Alpert and Rise on Yacht Rock Radio. And this weekend, a new Christmas album from Herb Alpert hit the store shelves. It's called Christmas Time Is Here, and it was released on November 7th. It features Feliz Navidad, the theme from A Charlie Brown Christmas, and a Herb Alpert version of Mariah Carey's All I Want for Christmas Is You, and about nine other songs from Herbie. Christmas Time Is Here, in stores now. My name is Captain Adam. Time now for the Yacht Rock Song of the Day. The song reached number 5 on the Billboard Hot 100 in 1975. Fox on the Run from Sweet. And years later, in 2016, it reached number 1 on the iTunes rock chart. Any guesses why? You may recall it was featured in the Guardians of the Galaxy Volume 2 trailer. From Sweet. And years later, in 2016, it reached number 1 on the iTunes rock chart. Any guesses why? You may recall it was featured in the Guardians of the Galaxy Volume 2 trailer in 2016.

Fox on the Run from Sweet. I just saw that song featured in a television series called Mindhunter. And I fell in love with this series. A lot of yacht rock. The show takes place in 1978. Two seasons. I think it ends in around 1980 or 81. And the music in that show is a pleasure. All right, we've got some keys to success from Daryl Hall around the corner. Find out what he said to ensure generational success. It's coming up on Yacht Rock Radio. With Player now, Peter Beckett, the voice of Player. We go deep now into the deep blue waters of Yacht Rock from Mr. Baby Comeback himself. This one's called Giving It All. It's Player on Yacht Rock Radio.

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1: 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It's caused by the expansion of gases inside fish, which often displace organs and leaves them bloated and unable to return to depth on their own. This leads to millions of preventable fish deaths each year. 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
5: Incredible Cinderella story. This unknown comes out of nowhere to lead the pack at Augusta. He's on his final hole. He's got a beautiful backswing.
6: Dad, oh, he got all of that one. 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The crowd is just on his feet here. He's a Cinderella boy. Tears in his eyes, I guess, as he lines up this last shot. He's got about 195 yards left, and looks like he's got about an 8 on him.
5: This crowd has gone deadly silent. Cinderella story, out of nowhere, a former greenskeeper now about to become the Masters champion.
6: It looks like a wreck. It's in the hole! It's in the hole!
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Thank you, Bob Welch, for being on Yacht Rock Radio. Stay with us. Something fun from Ambrosia coming up and radio next. But first, Michael McDonald, along with his pal James Ingram, one of the all-time great Yacht Rock songs on the ship. 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
1: I know that was stupid. All right, let's keep the stupid levels high and ruin a song. Time to butcher a Yacht Rock song. Take a listen.
2: I say now you talk about the things.
1: Oh, that's terrible. That's a band called The Brat Pack from 1990 covering You're the Only Woman from Ambrosia, proving once again that the 90s was a terrible decade. It's got that funky bunch and the funky bunch sound that that the 90s was known for. Sounds even worse today than it did back then. They used this song to try to hit it big, and they did not. Leave that to the professionals, like Ambrosia. But before we bail on this song, I got to hear the chorus. I got to hear the hook.

Oh my God, that's terrible. Let's smooth it up with the original from Ambrosia. This is how it's supposed to sound. You're the Only Woman on Yacht Rock Radio.

Bernie Higgins. Peg before that from Steely Dan. This is Yacht Rock Supremacy on Yacht Rock Radio. I'm Captain Adam. Now it's time for Bruce Blackman. Is That Your Yacht? On Yacht Rock Radio.

Leland Dan and John Ford Coley, There'll Never Be Another For Me on Yacht Rock Radio. Stick around. We have a language lesson with Hall & Oates coming up very soon. But first, this is Miracles from Jefferson Starship. You are locked on with the smoothest soft rock from the late 70s and early 80s. 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

Oxford Dictionaries describes terms with offensive origins, and no can do is near the top of the list. It derived from how Western people would mock the Chinese by saying no can do in the mid to early 20th century. Now it's just a great song from Hall & Oates. You're on board. This is Yacht Rock Radio, and never offensive to anyone is Mr. Paul Davis. And I go crazy. Oh, wait a minute. That is offensive to people with mental illness. All right, stick around. I swear, I promise, more Yacht Rock that is not offensive to anyone. The cruise continues. Welcome aboard. Hello.

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1: Previously, the plantation home of Brigadier General Joseph Hernandez, Florida's first voice in the U.S. Congress and also its first Hispanic member, Bing's Landing is another Flagler County park with a rich history. General Hernandez purchased the 724-acre Malacampa plantation in 1816 for $1,500. The plantation was destroyed in 1836 by the Seminoles during the Second Seminole War. Flagler County purchased Bing's Landing in 1989 using environmentally sensitive lands funds. The 8-acre park is located on A1A within a maritime oak hammock. The park houses a state-of-the-art boat launch on the Intracoastal Waterway, picnic and playground facilities, and an archaeological dig at the Hernandez home site.
2: What I like about the parks here in Flagler County is that they've made a lot of effort to keep them natural, as pristine as possible. They're clean, well-maintained. You can leave your vehicles here and not worry about them getting broken into. And they happen to be situated in some of the best, most productive fishing waters that I've found on the eastern seaboard of Florida. I've fished all these waters from the Mosquito Lagoon, the Indian River, all the way up to Salt Run in St. Augustine.

0: I'll be putting this kayak in water in just a minute and paddling over up into Long Creek, and I'll be fishing in about 5 minutes. It's hard to beat that.
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My old college days right there, WESU, Wesleyan University. Remember playing that? REM's Radio Free Europe. It's 10 after 9. Hey, man, it's Ken Landau. Back in the old days, you know, young, crazy, not a care in the world. Now I'm old and crazy and still not a care in the world. Anyway, where was I? It's Sunday, the 28th, kids. How you doing? Happy Sunday to you. The fourth Sunday of the month, the final Sunday of the month, too. Next holiday up is July 4th. Can't hear myself, man. Hang on. I got to crank this up here. My tone deafness. Cranking up the earphones. There we are. Okay, we got a beach day ahead of us. Saharan dust, too. Notice it yesterday. Like, what is this mist? And then it dawned on me. It's Saharan dust. I guess it's going to blow by the state, but kind of hot and like no breeze. And, you know, just, well, it's summer in Florida. But currently we are at, what have we got? 80 degrees here. Mostly sunny, little to no chance of rain today. High of 91. We'll check the week weather. Looking pretty good. Kind of a holiday week coming up, but not really. When's 4th of July? Looks like Saturday. So now we got a full week coming up. But anyway, it's going to be a beach day, our immediate future. Good morning, Flagler Beach.

0: Community Radio for Flagler Beach, Surf 97.3. Take it easy, baby. Mick, Rolling Stones under my thumb. We heard New Rads before that. You get what you give. Words to live by. 923, Ken Landau. How you doing? Sunday, the 28th here, we have the Saharan dust and humidity. It's summertime here in Florida. Mostly sunny today, kids. No chance of rain. Little to no chance of rain. And a high of 91 tomorrow, 93 for a high. Looking for stuff to do today. European Village Farmers Market. You can't lose, really. You know, noon to four, happening every Sunday. And you want to hear something, give me a shout. 386-643-4732. I've got a thorn in my thumb. I've got to dig this thing out. I brought a tweezer with me. I got a Band-Aid, too, not to gross out the rest of the air staff here. I won't be bleeding all over equipment, man. I've got a couple of Band-Aids with me. Anyway, I just been putting it off, and it's like red and not like infected, but just kind of red and irritated, and I'm not looking forward to it. But I figured, you know, sitting here playing music, what better chance to take care of this? You want to hear something again? 386-643-4732, the Allman Brothers Band. When we get back here on the surf.
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4: 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For more information, the contact is David Gillen, president of the Flagler Beach Democratic Club, and his email is davidgillon, G-I-L-L-O-N, at icloud.com, and his phone number is 860-214-6287. 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
2: 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Barnhills is the home of the Maryland crab cakes and other seafood. 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

0: 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The LP was called Aladdin Sane, which was a play of words. What David meant was a lad insane. Bowie raised a lot of hell back in the day. Cyndi Lauper, we heard Harry Nilsson as well, 946 with Ken Landau. Sunday morning session of rock and roll. So we had the flooding in Kentucky. Thoughts going out to those guys up there. And I guess it's going to snow in Montana tomorrow. Bizarro land weather here. Locally, we're looking at sunshine, high of 91. It's going to be dry all week. Now, we have this low pressure thing out. Looks like it's going to drift into the Carolinas. Right now, it's sitting there meandering. And it may develop into like a low pressure system. But again, a big rainmaker. We won't see any rain from that, according to what I'm looking at here, till next weekend, unfortunately, the 4th of July weekend, but we'll be watching that during the week. Want to hear something? 386-643-4732. Alan Parsons Project is up next here on The Surf.
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1: June 28, 1914. The event that triggers World War I takes place in the Balkans in southern Europe. A Serb nationalist assassinates Austrian Archduke Franz Ferdinand and his wife in Sarajevo in what's now Bosnia-Herzegovina. On the same day, 5 years later, leaders signed the Versailles Treaty in France to officially end the war, which killed millions. 2000. Elian Gonzalez leaves the United States with his father for their native Cuba. It's the final chapter of a bitter international custody dispute over the six-year-old boy. 1997. Boxer Mike Tyson is disqualified for biting Evander Holyfield's ear during their WBA heavyweight championship fight in Las Vegas. Tyson later says,
2: I just snapped and reacted and did what many athletes have done and had paid the price for it.
1: 1902.
3: Oh, what a beautiful morning.
1: Broadway composer Richard Rodgers is born in New York City. Among his musicals, Oklahoma, South Pacific, The King and I, and The Sound of Music. And 1926.
4: I want to thank Hitler for being such a funny guy on stage.
1: Mel Brooks, the comedian and movie director whose works include The Producers and Blazing Saddles, is born in New York City. Today in history, June 28th, Tim McGuire, The Associated Press.
5: Sunday forecast, partly sunny, high of 91, southeast winds around 5 knots, east 2 feet, high tide 729. Clear this evening, low 76. Monday, partly sunny, slight chance of rain, high of 92. Tuesday, scattered thunderstorms, cooler, high of 88. 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
6: 950, 82 degrees at Halifax Plantation.

0: 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Microplastics are found in the ocean, rivers, and even air. 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

0: Robin. 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

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Patty Smythe, 69 today. Scandal right there. And the Warrior. She's married to the tennis dude. John McEnroe? I think she is. Anyway, happy birthday to Patty. 7 after 10 with Ken Landau. Sunday morning session of Rock and Roll. Beatle Break coming up at 20 after. Jimi Hendrix Way. It's official in New York City. It was the street that Electric Ladyland, the studio, is on. It was unveiled. I guess it was formerly West 8th Avenue in New York City. Unveiled. Jimmy's sister, Janie, was on hand for the celebration. And there's a big sign there as well.

0: Community Radio for Flagler Beach, Surf 97.3. Gorgeous stuff from Loggins and Messina right there. Kenny Loggins wrote that song about flying a kite. I've got a mind to close my eyes and let the string go. We're not talking sailboat here. But the album was called Full Sail. Had like a sailing, you know, ocean-faring motif. So Kenny said, I don't care. As long as I get my check, we're good. Manhattan Transfer before that. Jimi Hendrix as well. 1019 with Ken Landau. Sunday morning session of rock and roll. I'm reading about Little Steven's Underground Garage. It's going to have a cruise. That's wild. It's actually a good idea. April of next year. And also a truck in Texas, big flatbed truck going down the road, rural Texas, flipped over 20 million bees. I kid you not. It was a mess. Cleaning up, people getting stung and what have you. Yulee's Gold in Texas, I guess. We're going to take a break. I've got your Beatle break on the other side. Hang tight.
1: 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This is Captain Nick coming to you live from Flagler Beach. 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

0: Community Radio for Flagler Beach, Surf 97.3, your Beetle Break for this fine Sunday. I'm Ken Landau. I want to tell you, off Revolver, we heard Paperback Writer. That was a bootleg. I think it's from BBC, but I'm not sure. It just says B next to it in the computer, so it's a bootleg, I guess. One After 909, they wrote that late 50s, maybe even 1960, didn't get recorded till 69. It was on Let It Be, released in 1970. Lady Madonna, their last tune on Capitol Records, they'd go to Apple after March of 1968. All You Need Is Love, celebrating the summer of love. We heard I Need You, a song George wrote for Patty Boyd. Started things off with Old Brown Shoe, a song George wrote on piano versus guitar. 10:45 with Ken Landau, Sunday morning session of rock and roll. United Flagler the Fourth, double whammy here, July 3rd. It's First Friday, that's us. I'll be out there with the rest of the crew. 6 p.m. at Veterans Park, celebrating the 4th of July weekend. Then July 4th, Stars and Stripes Parade. That happens in the morning every year, 9 a.m. Flagler Beach, A1A. And the fireworks over the runway, that's 5 p.m. Flagler Beach Executive Airport. We're going to take a quick break. I've got some new Rolling Stones. It's pretty cool. I mean, is it Honky Tonk Woman? Not quite, but it's called In the Stars. We'll check out some new Stones when we get back here.
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0: follow From This Day in Music, where we look at musical events from the past 50 years. On this day, June 28, 1968, Pink Floyd released their second album, A Saucer Full of Secrets. It's both the last Pink Floyd album on which Syd Barrett would appear and the only studio album to which all five band members contributed. The album sleeve was designed by Hypnosis, a new company formed by the band's friends Storm Thorgerson and Norbury Powell, who were paid £110 for their efforts. In 1969, Fleetwood Mac, Led Zeppelin, The Nice, John Mayall's Blues Breakers, 10 years after, Taste and Chicken Shack all appeared at the Bath Festival of Blues in England with DJ John Peel. Tickets cost 18 and 6, and the festival proved very popular, selling out all 30,000 tickets in the first week, surprising both the town folk and the promoters. The only major problem occurred when the Nice's use of bagpipers caused the stage to collapse. In 1975, the Eagles started a five-week run at number one on the US album chart with their fourth album, One of These Nights. The album, which became their breakthrough album, released three US top 10 singles, Lying Eyes, which won a Grammy, Take It to the Limit, and the title track. In 1977, Elton John achieved a lifelong ambition when he became the chairman of Watford Football Club. And on this day in 1997, Radiohead went to number one on the UK album chart with their third album, OK Computer. The British group's first self-produced album later appeared in many critics' lists and listener polls for Best Album of the Year, and also won a Grammy for Best Alternative Music Performance. More from This Day in Music at thisdaymusic.com.
1: Sunday forecast, partly sunny, high of 91, southeast winds around 5 knots, east 2 feet, high tide 729. Clear this evening, low 76. Monday, partly sunny, slight chance of rain, high of 92. Tuesday, scattered thunderstorms, cooler, high of 88. 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
2: Thank you, me. It's 10:50, 82 degrees at Gamble Rogers State Park.

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1: 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Right whales. 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

Landau, 6 after 11. Happy weekend, everybody. Sunshine Superman by request from Donovan. Want to hear something? 386-643-4732. I'm reading about this firefighter in Cape Coral. They responded to a call about a dog caught in a canal. It's caught in, like, you know, one of the pipes or something. Turns out it wasn't a dog at all. It was a coyote. The coyote is okay. Guess who? On the road, no Florida dates this time around.

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Now, if we're gonna play it, there's a part for the audience. 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That's right.

0: Community radio for Flagler Beach, Surf 97.3, Tom Petty, The Heartbreakers, Heartbreakers Beach Party from 1997, that was. We heard Spirit before that, 1122 with Ken Landau. Birthdays from today, Mick Jones from The Clash, 71. Chris Isaak is 70 today. Patti Smyth from Scandal. Is it Smith or Smythe? I've always said Smythe. 69 today. Billy Davis Jr. from The Fifth Dimension, he's 88. And Mel Brooks, man, 100 today. Got to watch Young Frankenstein later. Maybe we'll pull that up. Going to take a break. Phoebe Snow, when we get back here on The Surf.
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Sunday forecast, partly sunny, high of 91, southeast winds around 5 knots, seas 2 feet, high tide 729. Clear this evening, low 76. Monday, partly sunny, slight chance of rain, high of 92. Tuesday, scattered thunderstorms, cooler, high of 88. 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

0: 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Great stuff from the Beach Boys. 11:47 with Ken Landau. Time for me to head on down the road. I'll catch you next week. Actually, I might not catch you next week, and I might be in Amelia Island. Not sure. We'll play it by ear. Anyway, have a great, safe week. We will see you Friday night at First Friday. I leave you with the Bloody Who.
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3: 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That's AccuTemp with two C's, .pro. Or they could be reached at 386-220-9606. That's 386-220-9606. You can also meet Chuck and his AccuTemp team at Flagler Beach's First Fridays. 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
6: It's the Girls on the Beach, starring that bachelor father chick, Noreen Corcoran, Martin West, Linda Marshall, Stephen Rogers, Anna Capri, Aaron Kincaid, the Crickets, the Beach Boys, with Leslie Gore. So come on down to that go-go rhythm and see the Girls on the Beach for more swinging, surfing fun in the sun than you've ever had before.
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10: So what have you two come up with?
11: Well, we thought about this in a variety of ways, but the basic idea is I would like myself... go ahead.
12: I think I can sum up the show for you with one word. Nothing.
10: Nothing?
12: Nothing.
10: What does that mean?
12: The show is about nothing.
11: Well, it's not about nothing.
12: No, it's about nothing.
11: Well, maybe in philosophy... But even nothing is something.
13: What's the premise?
11: Well, as I was saying, I would play myself and as a comedian living in New York, and I have a friend and a neighbor and an ex-girlfriend, which is all true.
12: Yeah, but nothing happens on the show. You see, it's just like life. You know, you eat, you go shopping, you read, you eat, you read, you go shopping,
11: you read.
12: You read on the show?
11: Well, I don't know about the reading. We didn't discuss the reading.
10: All right, tell me about the stories. What kind of stories?
12: Oh, no, no stories.
10: No stories? So what is it?
12: What did you do today?
10: I got up and came to work.
12: There's a show. That's a show.
10: How is that a show?
11: Well, maybe something happens to you on the way to work.
12: No, nothing happens.
11: Well, something happens.

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7: 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That's AccuTemp with two C's, .pro. 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That's 386-220-9606. 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

Hey, this is Chuck Matthews on Greatest Hits USA, and coming up this weekend, we are going to answer the following questions. What artist got stuck in a drug dealer's car? Who recorded a second grade class? And who had the number one record this week in 1966? Find out. Turn it up this weekend right here.

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Rapidly escalating disruption of fertilizer supplies is raising alarms among governments, farmers, and international organizations, with experts warning the world it could be heading towards a major food crisis. Now the news, Supreme Court is set to hear oral arguments Monday in a closely watched case that could reshape how millions of Americans vote, focusing on a deceptively simple question with sweeping implications. What votes count on Election Day? And Savannah Guthrie is renewing pleas to neighbors, friends, and residents of Tucson, Arizona to jog their memories in the hopes of sparking new leads in the disappearance of her mother, Nancy. And U.S. Ambassador to the UN, Mike Waltz, said Sunday that all options should be on the table as tensions escalate between the U.S. and Iran, including potential strikes on an Iranian nuclear power plant and other vital infrastructure. And Cuba's deputy foreign minister said the military is preparing for possible U.S. aggression and ruled out negotiating its political system as tensions rise. And President Donald Trump's nomination, Republican Senator Mark Wayne Mullen of Oklahoma, to be the next head of the U.S. Department of Homeland Security on Sunday advanced toward final confirmation after Senate voted 54-37 to limit debate on this appointment. And President Donald Trump said that he'll be sending immigration and customs enforcement agents on Monday to help out Transportation Security Administration personnel in U.S. airports. Quote, on Monday, ICE will be going to airports to help out wonderful TSA agents who have stayed and not get paid. This is Cam Kirk for your news in a minute for 97.3 FM. Have a great day, everyone.

0: This is your 97.3 FM News Minute. Political scientist Robert Pape, one of America's leading scholars of military strategy and coercive warfare, warning that Iran conflict has entered a far more dangerous phase than many policymakers and markets appear to recognize. Meanwhile, in other news, renewed push by Venezuelan opposition leader Maria Corina Machado, the U.S. helped to return home following devastating earthquakes in the South American country, is frustrating senior officials in Washington, a White House official said on Saturday. The increasing desperate search for survivors in Venezuela ended a third day Saturday as people dug through the rubble of collapsed homes and apartment buildings after the devastating 1-2 punch of a 7.2 and 7.5 magnitude earthquake, knowing time is running out. Vice President J.D. Vance is weathering criticism from some of the Republican Party's most influential pro-Israel voices, with a Washington Post report Saturday finding that many evangelical conservatives remain open to supporting him for president in 2028. This is Gavin Kirk for your News in a Minute for 97.3 FM. Have a great day, everyone.
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Hello from This Day in Music, where we look at musical events from the past 50 years. On this day, June 28, 1968, Pink Floyd released their second album, A Saucer Full of Secrets. It's both the last Pink Floyd album on which Syd Barrett would appear and the only studio album to which all five band members contributed. The album sleeve was designed by Hypnosis, a new company formed by the band's friends Storm Thorgus and Norbury Powell, who were paid £110 for their efforts. In 1969, Fleetwood Mac, Led Zeppelin, The Nice, John Mayall's Blues Breakers, 10 Years After, Taste and Chicken Shack all appeared at the Bath Festival of Blues in England with DJ John Peel. Tickets cost 18 and 6, and the festival proved very popular, selling out all 30,000 tickets in the first week, surprising both the town folk and the promoters. The only major problem occurred when the Nice's use of bagpipers caused the stage to collapse. In 1975, the Eagles started a five-week run at number one on the US album chart with their fourth album, One of These Nights. The album, which became their breakthrough album, released three US top ten singles, Lying Eyes, which won a Grammy, Take It to the Limit, and the title track. In 1977, Elton John achieved a lifelong ambition when he became the chairman of Watford Football Club. And on this day in 1997, Radiohead went to number one on the UK album chart with their third album, OK Computer. The British group's first self-produced album later appeared in many critics' lists and listener polls for Best Album of the Year, and also won a Grammy for Best Alternative Music Performance. More from This Day in Music at thisdaymusic.com.

0: Sunday forecast, partly sunny, high of 91, southeast winds around 5 knots, east 2 feet, high tide 729. Clear this evening, low 76. Monday, partly sunny, slight chance of rain, high of 92. Tuesday, scattered thunderstorms, cooler, high of 88. 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
5: 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That's right, this Halloween, Landfall will be joining 5 other bands for a musical booze cruise aboard the Margaritaville Islander. The cruise departs Tampa, Florida on October 28th and returns November 1st. There will be games, costume contests, and interaction with all the bands throughout the cruise. 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Or the cruise line can be reached at 1-844-762-5672. This will be an absolute blast, and there are limited tickets available. 1-844-762-5672. Let's cruise!
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7: Hey guys, it's Josh again from 97.3 FM with another ocean fun fact. Did you know that shark embryos actually attack each other? Sharks are so tough, their embryos are known to attack one another in the womb. The largest embryo in a shark litter is known to eat its fellow embryos in an act known as intrauterine cannibalism. Researchers looked at this phenomenon in sand tiger sharks, noting that while 12 litter mates may start out the journey, all but one is devoured by the biggest in the group. That strategy allows sand tiger sharks to have much larger babies at birth than other shark species, making the little ones relatively safe from other predators. Guys, this has been Josh from Surf 97.3 with another ocean fun fact.
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1: Yeah, you got my homework finished, McFly?
0: Well, actually, I figured since it wasn't due till Monday.
1: Hello? Hello? Anybody home? Hey, think, McFly.

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1: June 28, 1914. The event that triggers World War I takes place in the Balkans in southern Europe. A Serb nationalist assassinates Austrian Archduke Franz Ferdinand and his wife in Sarajevo in what's now Bosnia-Herzegovina. On the same day, 5 years later, leaders signed the Versailles Treaty in France to officially end the war, which killed millions. 2000. Elian Gonzalez leaves the United States with his father for their native Cuba. It's the final chapter of a bitter international custody dispute over the six-year-old boy. 1997. Boxer Mike Tyson is disqualified for biting Evander Holyfield's ear during their WBA heavyweight championship fight in Las Vegas. Tyson later says,
2: I just snapped and reacted and did what many athletes have done and had paid the price for it.
1: 1902.
3: Oh, what a beautiful morning.
1: Broadway composer Richard Rodgers is born in New York City. Among his musicals, Oklahoma, South Pacific, The King and I, and The Sound of Music. And 1926.
4: I want to thank Hitler for being such a funny guy on stage.
1: Mel Brooks, the comedian and movie director whose works include The Producers and Blazing Saddles, is born in New York City. Today in history, June 28th, Tim McGuire, The Associated Press.
5: Sunday forecast, partly sunny, high of 91, southeast winds around 5 knots, east 2 feet, high tide 729. Clear this evening, low 76. Monday, partly sunny, slight chance of rain, high of 92. Tuesday, scattered thunderstorms, cooler, high of 88. 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
1: KISS Army soldiers since 1977. How about you?
2: 76? I don't think anyone knows more about KISS than I do.
1: I'm sorry, what was that?
3: Peter, it's not important.
1: Let him answer, Lois.
2: I said no one knows more about KISS than I do.
0: Fellas, please keep it civil.
1: I'm not sure I like the tone of your voice, Dave.
2: Well, throw down, if that's what you want.
1: Name Gene Simmons' special effects mentor.
2: Amazo the Magician. What high school did Paul Stanley go to?
1: New York High School of Music. Paul and Gene's band before KISS.
2: Wicked Lester. What year did KISS appear on the Jim Neighbors Halloween special?
1: Trick question. It was Paul Lynde, and it was 1975. Now recite the magazine ad that brought Peter Criss to Paul and Gene's attention.
2: Drummer willing to do anything to make it. Rolling Stone, October 1972. Exemplary.
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1: 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AccuTemp is celebrating their 20th year anniversary serving the Flagler and Ormond Beach communities. AccuTemp is having a contest to honor and thank teachers and first responders. The contest is going on now through the end of September, and they are looking for the oldest running residential HVAC system in Flagler and Ormond Beach, owned by a teacher or first responder. The winner will receive a new heat pump system installed with permits included. The top five qualifiers will receive a prize as well. Get details, more information, and enter a teacher or first responder with an older HVAC system on their website, AccuTemp.pro. That's AccuTemp with two C's, .pro. Click on the banner at the top of the page, enter, or enter a teacher or first responder with an older HVAC system and win. The date of the HVAC system can be found on a sticker on the system. You can also meet the owner, Chuck Wyant, and the AccuTemp team at Flagler Beach's First Friday. 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
2: I'm Kevin Crook with your local Flagler County calendar. Tomorrow, the Palm Coast City Council meets in a workshop, 9 a.m., City Hall, Palm Coast. And tomorrow, the Flagler County School Board meets at 1 p.m. Board meets in the training room on the third floor of the Government Services Building, located 1769 East Moody Boulevard in Bunnell. And tomorrow, the Flagler County Affordable Housing Committee, they meet at 3 p.m. at the Emergency Operations Center, 1769 East Moody Boulevard, Building 3 in Bunnell. And tomorrow, the Flagler Beach Library Writers Club meets at 4 p.m. at the library, which is located 315 South 7th Street in Flagler Beach. And the NAACP Flagler Branch's general membership meeting scheduled for 6 p.m. at the African American Cultural Society, located 4422 North U.S. Highway 1 in Palm Coast. And tomorrow, the Flagler County School Board meets at 6 p.m. Board Chambers, first floor of the Government Services Building, located 1769 East Moody Boulevard in Bunnell. Like to give blood, the Big Red Bus will be in town. It'll be at the Flagler County Sheriff's Office, 14 Palm Harbor Village Way in Palm Coast from 1 p.m. to 6 p.m. Can't make the bus? Like to book an appointment? Here's their website, oneblood.org/donate. I'm Captain Kirk for 97.3 FM Local Calendar. 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

0: This is your 97.3 FM News Minute. Political scientist Robert Pape, one of America's leading scholars of military strategy and coercive warfare, is warning that Iran conflict has entered a far more dangerous phase than many policymakers and markets appear to recognize. Meanwhile, in other news, renewed push by Venezuelan opposition leader Maria Corina Machado, the U.S. helped to return home following devastating earthquakes in the South American country, is frustrating senior officials in Washington, a White House official said on Saturday. The increasing desperate search for survivors in Venezuela ended a third day Saturday as people dug through the rubble of collapsed homes and apartment buildings after the devastating 1-2 punch of a 7.2 and 7.5 magnitude earthquake, knowing time is running out. Vice President J.D. Vance is weathering criticism from some of the Republican Party's most influential pro-Israel voices, with a Washington Post report Saturday finding that many evangelical conservatives remain open to supporting him for president in 2028. This is Kevin Kirk for your News in a Minute for 97.3 FM. Have a great day, everyone.
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10: Sunday forecast, partly sunny, high of 91, southeast winds around 5 knots, east 2 feet, high tide 729. Clear this evening, low 76. Monday, partly sunny, slight chance of rain, high of 92. Tuesday, scattered thunderstorms, cooler, high of 88. 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
1: 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Did you know that the word scuba is actually an acronym for the phrase self-contained underwater breathing apparatus? 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

0: is, who are the first American male band to have a number one hit after the start of the British invasion? That's I Get Around. And getting around with that top-down sound, playing America's favorites, I'm Chuck Matthews on Greatest Hits USA. Once again, welcome to our three-hour musical mind excursion. Coming up on today's show, we'll be counting around the American charts for the last week in June. I'll be taking your requests at 855-USA-HITS. In the second hour, I'll go back to 1970 and to finish off a top five countdown from 1966.
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0: Kicking things up for number 12 are the Eagles, whose band member Glenn Frey got stuck in the passenger seat of a speeding drug dealer's car. When Frey asked him to slow down, the dude said, "Hey man, it's life in the fast lane."

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2: Hi, my name is Sean Ryan, and I live in Lakeland, Concomer, New York, and I like to hear a song from the Bee Gees, Staying Alive. Thank you. Have a great weekend.
1: You

13, that was Robert Palmer from 78, who wore suits to avoid passing rock and roll fashion trends and allowed you to focus on the music. That's Every Kind of People. Next on Greatest Hits USA, we've got the Yardbirds with a tune that caused Eric Clapton to quit the group as he felt the band was losing his blues

0: number three, that was Major Harris, who supposedly sang that song at the legendary Sigma Sound Studios in Philly with only a small light on his music stand in order to set the seductive mood of the song. That's Love Won't Let Me Wait. Did you make any quests yet? 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Coming up next, they came out of Detroit. Plus, I've got the birthday bunch.
1: We say it with music.

0: 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Saturday night, they have karaoke from 7 to 10 p.m. There's a special on draft beer every day. 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

78. It's The Sweet from 78 with what became their last international single. That's Love Is Like Oxygen. Next up on Greatest Hits USA, we've got the Shades of Blue, who were a white group out of Detroit. Well, they were good friends with another group out of the Motor City named The Reflections, who just had a big hit with Romeo and Juliet and were brought down to the studios of Golden World Records. Now, while the owner liked their sound, he didn't want to sign another white group. Next stop was Impact Records, where Oh How

And the Classics 4 with Every Day With You Girl, number 15 this week. It's now time for the Birthday Bunch. Here we go. Here are some birthdays for this week in June. On the 25th, I've got Carly Simon. She found clouds in her coffee. And guitarist Ian McDonald, co-founder of Foreigner. On the 26th, we've got the Fifth Dimension's Billy Davis Jr. He took you up, up and away. And Elvis's manager, Colonel Tom Parker, the devil. He took half of Elvis's money, literally. 50% was the contract. On June 29th, we find the titan of the Telecaster, Bill Kirchin. He was part of Commander Cody and his Lost Planet Airmen. And little Eva, she gave you the locomotion. And last, on June 30th, it's Florence Ballard, who is a co-founder of the Supremes. While the girls were still in high school, from the fall of 66, this was their eighth number one single for Motown out of 12. It's You Keep Me Hanging On Greatest Hits USA.

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0: Turner Overdrive from 75 with a tune that went to number one in their native Canada. That's Hey You. Next up on Greatest Hits USA, we've got a ghost story. Boo. Plus, one of your requests could be next.
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2: June 28, 1914. The event that triggers World War I takes place in the Balkans in southern Europe. A Serb nationalist assassinates Austrian Archduke Franz Ferdinand and his wife in Sarajevo in what's now Bosnia-Herzegovina. On the same day, 5 years later, leaders signed the Versailles Treaty in France to officially end the war, which killed millions. 2000. Elian Gonzalez leaves the United States with his father for their native Cuba. It's the final chapter of a bitter international custody dispute over the six-year-old boy. 1997. Boxer Mike Tyson is disqualified for biting Evander Holyfield's ear during their WBA heavyweight championship fight in Las Vegas. Tyson later says,
3: I just snapped and reacted and did what many athletes have done and had paid the price for it.
2: 1902.
4: Oh, what a beautiful morning.
2: Broadway composer Richard Rodgers is born in New York City. Among his musicals, Oklahoma, South Pacific, The King and I, and The Sound of Music. And 1926.
5: I want to thank Hitler for being such a funny guy on stage.
2: Mel Brooks, the comedian and movie director whose works include The Producers and Blazing Saddles, is born in New York City. Today in history, June 28th, Tim McGuire, The Associated Press.

0: number two. That's Michael Murphy from 75. It's now that time to pick up the phone and call us on our nationwide toll-free hotline. Here comes the number. 855-USA-HITS. Who's on the phone?
1: Henry, Southern, New Jersey. Stevie Wonder, A Place in the Sun.
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0: Number 11, Tom Jones from 69 with a song he sang on his Live in Las Vegas LP. And to this day, it remains Tom's highest charting album. That's Love Me Tonight. Coming up next hour on Greatest Hits USA, It Began to Pour. Plus, it was a near disaster. Stay tuned. 1970 is next.
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2: Sunday forecast, partly sunny, high of 91, southeast winds around 5 knots, east 2 feet, high tide 729, clear this evening, low 76. Monday, partly sunny, slight chance of rain, high of 92. Tuesday, scattered thunderstorms, cooler, high of 88. 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

0: 2012 Hall of Famer Joe Cocker, who famously finished his set at Woodstock right before the pouring rain started. That's the letter.
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0: Playing America's favorites, I'm Chuck Matthews on Greatest Hits USA. Next up, we've got the Watts 103rd Street Rhythm Band, who were basically discovered by comedian Bill Cosby. Here's Loveland.

1994, that was Vanity Fair with a tune that rekindled the hitchhike dance craze from 63. Next up on Greatest Hits USA, John Fogerty, who said that he got the idea for this song as he was riding his motorcycle through the California hills. Here's Up Around the Bend.

0: At number 24, The Moments with what became a number one soul single. That's Love on a Two-Way Street. Coming up next on Greatest Hits USA, it was before he was famous. Plus, they lowered it to 18.
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number 11 a few weeks ago is Chicago, who were nominated for Album of the Year at the Grammys for Chicago 2, but wound up losing to Simon and Garfunkel for Bridge Over Troubled Water. That's Make Me Smile. Next on Greatest Hits USA, we've got the Brotherhood of Man out of England with a tune that was first demoed by a young Reg Dwight, who would later become famous as, yes, Elton John. At number 13 this week, it's United We Stand. There's no-

number three this week, the Beatles with The Long and Winding Road on Greatest Hits USA. It's June 1970. Here are the headlines. From Washington, President Nixon signs legislation lowering the voting age next year to 18, despite misgivings about its constitutionality. He directed Attorney General John Mitchell to help speed a court test to clear up confusion and uncertainty surrounding the constitutional issue. And from Florida, investigators say a combination of mistakes and oversights by NASA, North American Rockwell, and Beech Aircraft Corporation led to the near disaster of Apollo 13 last April. From Washington, President Nixon, encouraged by his field commanders, will deliver a televised speech about the war in Vietnam. Apparently, the American and South Vietnamese military sweep into communist sanctuaries of Cambodia has brought about a dramatic peace to the South Vietnamese province of Tay Ninh. And in celebrity news, singer Stevie Wonder discloses he will marry Miss Sarita Wright in a few months. She's a secretary who works for Motown. The singer says they've been composing songs together. And lead guitarist Paul Cantor of the Jefferson Airplane is convicted of possession of marijuana in Honolulu. He's fined $150. And on Friday night, the girls tuned to ABC to see the heartthrobs Robert Brown, Bobby Sherman, and David Soul as lumberjacks on Here Come the Brides.

0: Number 40, Sly and the Family Stone, who said this tune wasn't about drugs. It's the music that takes you higher.
1: Yeah, right.
0: Coming up next on Greatest Hits USA, they were a well-known bar band. Plus, he brought a tape recorder. Stay tuned as 1970 continues.
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3: June 28, 1914. The event that triggers World War I takes place in the Balkans in southern Europe. A Serb nationalist assassinates Austrian Archduke Franz Ferdinand and his wife in Sarajevo in what's now Bosnia-Herzegovina. On the same day, 5 years later, leaders signed the Versailles Treaty in France to officially end the war, which killed millions. 2000. Elian Gonzalez leaves the United States with his father for their native Cuba. It's the final chapter of a bitter international custody dispute over the six-year-old boy. 1997. Boxer Mike Tyson is disqualified for biting Evander Holyfield's ear during their WBA heavyweight championship fight in Las Vegas. Tyson later says,
4: I just snapped and reacted and did what many athletes have done and had paid the price for it.
3: 1902.
5: Oh, what a beautiful morning.
3: Broadway composer Richard Rodgers is born in New York City. Among his musicals, Oklahoma, South Pacific, The King and I, and The Sound of Music. And 1926.
6: I want to thank Hitler for being such a funny guy on stage.
3: Mel Brooks, the comedian and movie director whose works include The Producers and Blazing Saddles, is born in New York City. Today in history, June 28th, Tim McGuire, The Associated Press.

basically a well-known bar band out of Detroit who signed with Motown when they were actually the first white group signed to the label. When it came to recording Get Ready, they did it in two takes as it was already part of their stage show. Next up on Greatest Hits USA, we've got Ray Stevens, who actually brought a portable tape recorder into the Oak Hill Elementary School in Nashville, where he caught the second grade class singing Jesus Loves the Little Children. Here's Everything is Beautiful.

0: song that sold over 2 million copies in the U.S. That's The Love You Save. Well, that ends our retro look at 1970. Coming up next hour in Greatest Hits USA, it was the end of a classic. Plus, I've got the top five countdown for this week in 1966.
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1: Steve Miller from 77, who says he's coming out of retirement in October. That's Jet Airliner.
2: 1964.
1: Clean America's favorites. I'm Chuck Matthews on Greatest Hits USA. Next up, the godfather of rock and roll, Chuck Berry, whose entire career was on Chess Records out of Chicago. Now, here's No Particular Place to Go. Right.

0: That's why I'm paid to talk and not to sing. Number 9, Earth, Wind, and Fire with a 79 Rewind. It's now time to light up the phones from coast to coast. Do it. Do it now. Just dial this number. 855-USA-HITS. Who's on the phone?
1: Rod, North San Diego County. Bob Dylan's Like a Rolling Stone. USA.

At number 10, Motown Royalty, The Temptations from 69, were the last single to have the original Classic Five at the mic as David Ruffin left the group. That's I Could Never Love Another. Did you make an eQuest yet? 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Coming up next, I've got a missing single from 1973.

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3: 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Landfall, your local Jimmy Buffett tribute band, is hosting a four-night musical cruise to Cozumel, Mexico. That's right. This Halloween, Landfall will be joining five other bands for a musical booze cruise aboard the Margaritaville Islander. The cruise departs Tampa, Florida on October 28th and returns November 1st. There will be games, costume contests, and interaction with all the bands throughout the cruise. For tickets and more information, you can go to www.rockmsc.com. 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Or the cruise line can be reached at 1-844-762-5672. This will be an absolute blast, and there are limited tickets available. 1-844-762-5672. Let's cruise!

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2: 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It's Back When My Hair Was Short on Greatest Hits USA. 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

0: Number 25 is Gun Hill Road from 73, who came out of Mount Vernon, New York, with a tune produced by Kenny Rogers. 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
0: 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Who would like to hear You're No Good from Linda Ronstadt? You got it. Now it's your turn. 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

10, the Chiffons from 63, who famously chose their name out of a hat. That's One Fine Day. Next on Greatest Hits USA, we've got the Four Seasons with a

0: number 7 is Hot from 77 with what became a one-hit wonder, Angel in Your Arms. Up next on Greatest Hits USA, I've got the top 5 countdown for this week in 1966.
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0: Kicking things off for number 5 are the Capitals out of Detroit, with a tune that had Motown's famous Funk Brothers as a backing band on this one. Here's

0: Full Jerk was a one-hit wonder. Number 4. Next up on Greatest Hits USA, John Sebastian, who actually played the harmonica on The Doors' Roadhouse Blues.
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0: 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Matter of fact, he once jokingly told an audience that anyone who loved it must go crazy with pineapple yogurt. Here's Strange.

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0: Next up on Greatest Hits USA, the Glimmer Twins, Keith and Mick, who arrived at the studio with an incomplete song about a girl's funeral. Well, after fooling around with a number of ideas, they came up with a Middle Eastern sound. Here come the Stones with Paint It Black.

Stones with a song that took only 5 weeks to get to the top. That's Paint It Black. Next up on Greatest Hits USA, I've got the number one record for this week in 1960.

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1: 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Who recorded a second grade class? And who had the number one record this week in 1966? 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
0: Hey, coming up next weekend, we'll be taking more of your requests. In hour number two, we'll be going back to our nation's bicentennial. And to finish off, a top five countdown from 1968. Until then, it's been a hoot, I gotta scoot. Remember, do what you want, dig what you do, because baby, that's what life is all about. Have a great week. Adios.
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9: The year is 1966. Three young men returned from a trip around the world with footage that was about to change the world. 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Little did they know at the time that they were in possession of what would become the most influential and iconic surf film of all time. One that would create a cultural revolution like nothing America had ever seen before. 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On any day of the year, it's summer, somewhere in the world. And while Bruce Brown, Mike Hinson, and Robert August's footprints might wash away from the sand, their treks have changed the world forever.
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11: Somewhere in New Jersey, there's this guy named Dave who has this giant 60s record collection and this pirate radio station in his attic with a transmitter he built from the Allied catalog. His mom doesn't know the clothesline is his antenna, but it sounds better with mom's clothes on it. 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
13: Yeah, I'm all revved up, everybody. Oh, yes, indeed. It's another edition of my Relics and Rarities show. Dave the Rave, your record geek with the records you seek. and having a blast while I'm doing it. Yes. They pay me for this. That's incredible. I should be paying the radio station.

Going back to 1963. It's a 45 that basically is unknown, but it's kind of a cool, you know, surf car instrumental. The group is called The Rocketeers. Going back to 1963. It's a 45 that basically is unknown, but it's kind of a cool, you know, surf car instrumental. The group is called The Rocketeers. The Rocketeers. And it

45 that started to break out in August of 1962. Went to number one on the Billboard Top 100. 5 weeks at number one. The guys from Jersey, the Four Seasons, and Sherry. And, you know, Sherry, she could shake. Yeah, come on, shake, Sherry.

0: Number 131 in the fall of 1966, Harvey Russell and the Rogues on the Roulette record label. Song was called Shake Sherry, a tune written by Barry Gordy Jr., and a song originally recorded by the Contours. Yes, the Contours did Shake Sherry first, and the Contours did this next record.
1: Look, I'm telling you as a friend because I think you're so nice. I really think a lot of you. Now, you can let her wear your pin, you can let her be your friend, but remember, whatever.

Don't Let Her Be Your Baby Before She Breaks Your Heart. The Contours from March of 1963 on Motown's Gordy record label. Yes, Don't Let Her Be Your Baby. Sometimes you gotta say goodbye to the baby. Speaking of goodbye, baby, it was sent us out to Jim and Linda Redbird from, well, they're from Delaware. They're from Maryland. And they know these guys, Bob Brady and the Concords.

December of 1966 on the Chariot record label, Bob Brady and the Concords, song called Goodbye Baby. And of course, once again, it's becoming like a weekly event, but this week we said goodbye Davey. I'm talking about David Clayton Thomas, 84 years old, passing away, and I don't think I saw the cause of death, but what a loss. Another great up there in rock and roll heaven. Rest in peace, David Clayton Thomas.

From the fall of 1969, that's Blood, Sweat, and Tears. Yes, rest in peace, David Clayton Thomas from Blood, Sweat, and Tears. And you know what's kind of weird is that song, And When I Die, that was the third number two song in a row on the Billboard charts from Blood, Sweat, and Tears. And you might find this hard to believe as well. Three number two songs in a row, and if you check the Billboard charts, Blood, Sweat, and Tears never had a number one record. They came close, got to number two three times in a row, but of course they gave us a lot of great music, and David Clayton Thomas, you will sorely be missed up there in rock and roll heaven. We will never forget you. How can I forget David Clayton Thomas? Here's Marvin Gaye.

0: The great sound of Mr. Marvin Gaye from early 1970. That went to number 41, number 41 on the Billboard charts there. Tune called How Can I Forget You?
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Group called The Exotics. The Exotics on the Tad record label song called I Was Alone. And I guess when it comes to playing like both soul and garage 45s and basically doing my radio show, no MP3s, very few CDs. For the most part, it's like about 95% or more all original vinyl 45s. Maybe I'm alone. But anyway, that song is making its debut here on my syndicated Relics of Rarity show. Once again, The Exotics on the Tad label and the song called I Was Alone. Here's Paul Revere and the Raiders. Yes, Relics of Rarities with all these good

first he got to the music scene in December of 1966. Eventually went to number 4 on the Billboard Top 100 charts. Paul reviewing the Raiders, Good Thing. I don't call that a good thing. I call that a great 45.

song. Yeah. It's called M'lady. David Ray, if you're a record geek with the records you seek, it's my Relics of Rarity show. Here's a cool record by Donnie Van.

0: 1969. A record that you might recall from 1961 was a pretty big hit for Gene McDaniels, but that's a kind of a different funky version by Donnie Van. Donnie Van from 69 on the Gamble record label, 100 Pounds of Clay.
1: It's a Relics and Rarities Stone Smash!

45. That should have been a stone smash. Only went to number 49 on the Billboard Top 100 charts from late December of 63 on the Cold Picks record label. That's a song written by David Gates. Yes, the same David Gates that in the late 60s and early 70s became a superstar with his group called Bread. The Girlfriends, and this song called Jimmy Boy. I wonder if my lady Fern, does she sing about Dave the Rave like they sang about Jimmy Boy? I hope so, because I'm wild about you. Yes. Getting married on July 22nd.

1967 on the Trim record label. The band out of Ohio called The Worrying Kind. Yeah, and a song called Wild About You. You know, I get asked a lot of times, hey, Dave, who does your jingles? A lot of people kind of dig the jingles that I play on my show. Well, a guy that did a lot of my jingles, not all of them, Big Tom Lawler did a lot. And of course, going back in time, the great Bobby Emmons, who had his own band called The Crosstones. He was responsible for a lot of my jingles as well, including the next one I'm going to play. And I mention that because my good buddy Bobby Emmons turned 70 years old just a couple of days ago, and he was up visiting from Florida. We got together for lunch. It was really nice seeing Bobby Emmons, former disc jockey, leader of the Crosstones. And Bobby, thanks for all the jingles you gave me, including this next one. All tonight.

0: 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Sunday forecast, partly sunny, high of 91, southeast winds around 5 knots, east 2 feet, high tide 729. Clear this evening, low 76. Monday, partly sunny, slight chance of rain, high of 92. Tuesday, scattered thunderstorms, cooler, high of 88. 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
3: It's time to take off with the Dave the Rave Soul Patrol.

to the races. You gotta dig it. Can't turn it loose. I love that record there from January of 1963. That's Jeff Lane, who wrote the song as well. Jeff Lane on the Battle record label, the song called Baby Come Back Home. Well, the next 45, it was last week's mystery oldie 45. We're going to play the record and then find out who did the record and if anybody figured out who did it. Do we have any winners?

to number one. Yeah, number one on the British charts in early 1969 for two weeks in the number one on the British charts. Amen Corner. Yeah, Amen Corner. They had the hit over in England, but they never released that song here in America. But you know who did release that song in America? The Dave Clark Five. And I played that American 45, the Dave Clark Five. That was the correct answer. Yeah, that was a pretty difficult. That record never hit the Billboard Top 100, never hit Cashbox Top 100. It did bubble under, but it never hit the Top 100 on Cashbox. Once again, the Dave Clark 5, Paradise, and in parentheses is Half as Nice. Congratulations, Charles Ellis, Staten Island, New York. J. Earl, Sparta, New Jersey. Debbie Warner in Mooresville, North Carolina. Miami Santi. Scott Williams, Mount Ephraim, New Jersey. Peter Vandermark in Holland. Ron McCadlow, North Huntington, Pennsylvania. And Linda Rush in Manahawkin, New Jersey. Well, I've got a brand new mystery oldie, and this one is going to be difficult. But I promise you that next week I'll give you a pretty easy one. Let's do one more real super hard challenge. One guess only. Now there goes my voice. It's live radio, folks. What can I tell you? We play just for fun, okay? The number to call if you know who's doing the record is 609-948-4487. I'm live, so you can call me. Once again, 609-948-4487, or you can email me, dave@davetherave.com, and the subject of your email should say, Mystery Oldie. One guess only. It's going to be difficult. Who is doing this next record, and good luck.

0: It's Dave the Ray's Mystery Oldie 45. You know, and I got a phone call. Said, Dave the Ray, don't feel bad, because I've been to many concerts where the artist performing, he has to stop and take a drink because he gets things in his throat as well. But anyway, who did that record? Once again, the number to call is 609-948-4487. One guess only. Or you can email me, dave@davetherave.com. And be sure that your email says Mystery Oldie. And good luck, because that was the Mystery Oldie 45.
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2: 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AccuTemp is celebrating their 20th year anniversary serving the Flagler and Ormond Beach communities. AccuTemp is having a contest to honor and thank teachers and first responders. The contest is going on now through the end of September, and they are looking for the oldest running residential HVAC system in Flagler and Ormond Beach, owned by a teacher or first responder. The winner will receive a new heat pump system installed with permits included. The top 5 qualifiers will receive a prize as well. Get details, more information, and enter a teacher or first responder with an older HVAC system on their website, AccuTemp.pro. That's AccuTemp with 2 C's, .pro. 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The date of the HVAC system can be found on a sticker on the system. You can also meet the owner, Chuck Wyant, and the AccuTemp team at Flagler Beach's First Friday. 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
5: Yeah, I'm going to play a 45 that Thomas Van Dorn from Naperville, Illinois. My associate program director said, Dave, do you have this record? He gave me the Relics of Rarities Challenge, and of course I have the record, and I think we should have all of the listeners discover this cool record from July of 1963.

0: summertime.
1: Hey, yeah, yeah.
0: That is my Discover the Week there. The group called the City Surfers, a 45 released on Capitol Records there once again in the summer of 1963. Roger McGuinn, Jim McGuinn, and Frank Gehry, they co-wrote the song. Bobby Darin was a member of the City Surfers as well. What a fun record, although it went nowhere in America, but it became a big hit over in Australia. The City Surfers, it's called Beach Ball. Thank you, Thomas Van Dorn. And that is my Discover of the Week. And looking at the clock, I got to dance on out of here. I don't have a beach ball, but I'll leave you with this great song by the Beach.

0: Yeah, indeed, the rave is dancing here in the No Static Attic. Beach Boys, dance, dance, dance. And until next time, keep listening for Relics and Rarities.
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2: 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Did you know that the deepest recorded point on the ocean floor is in the Marianas Trench, with a depth of nearly 36,000 feet down? That is really deep, my friends. 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
9: Somewhere in New Jersey, there's this guy named Dave who has this giant 60s record collection and this pirate radio station in his attic with a transmitter he built from the Allied catalog. 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
0: Of course, that somewhere in New Jersey is here in the No Static Attic. I'm Dave the Rave, and this is the Relics and Rarities Show.

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Doc Bagby on the Red Top record label. It's called Joyride Number 2. I think I'm ready for a joyride. I think I'm going to head on over to the zoo right now.

Simon and Garfunkel from Spring of 67 at the zoo. As long as it's not a Jurassic World kind of a zoo, I think I'll call the zoo.

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2: Mr. Darryl McCall, what'll I do? Call the zoo on the Capitol record label. And at the zoo...

What a great tune for the Monkees, She Hangs Out. Only released in Canada on the 45, She Hangs Out. And yes, so we're going to hang out with her. Her name is Linda T.

idea on the Coral record label and sent it out to Don Rara in Mechanicsburg, Pennsylvania. Linda T. Head on out to Chicago. So much great soul out of Chicago. This is Major Lamb.

1965, and it's definitely a good time here on the Relics of Rarity show. That's a 45 that only peaked at number 109, but sounds like a hit record to me. Major Lance, 45 on the OK record label. Everybody loves a good time. Yes, indeed. Baby, you've got it. You got a good time, that's for sure. Bretton Wood. All right.

0: Mr. Oogum Boogum there. Yes, the guy who brought you the big hit record of Gimme a Little Sign as well. Brent Wood and Baby, You've Got It.
1: Watch out! Here comes another Relics and Rarities Sure Shot!

The group known as the Black River Circus on the Monument record label, Love's Gonna Carry Me Home. That's from late 1969, early 1970. But a couple years before that record came out was this record by The Tempest, which kind of reminds me of what you just heard. You didn't need

0: think it's time to call the lawyers. What do you think? That is definitely the same record that we played right before this one. We called it a Sure Shot 45 by the Black River Circus because it's a good record. It was certainly worthy of a Sure Shot status. The Black River Circus, they called the record Love's Gonna Carry Me Home, a 45 that came out on the Monument record label in early 1970, late 69. But that is definitely, in my opinion, I think in your opinion as well, that is the same song as The Tempest did in 67 on the Smash record label. A great tune, a record that certainly deserved to be a hit record, The Tempest and Would You Believe, and a song which is credited as being written by Martin and Butt. Two guys, Martin and Butt, were that Black River Circus record, which was the same record, but they gave it a credit to a D. Mason. Dave Mason? Well, I don't know about Dave Mason, but anyway, I think if that record would have become a hit record, the lawyers would have been knocking on the door.
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4: June 28, 1914. The event that triggers World War I takes place in the Balkans in southern Europe. A Serb nationalist assassinates Austrian Archduke Franz Ferdinand and his wife in Sarajevo in what's now Bosnia-Herzegovina. On the same day, 5 years later, leaders signed the Versailles Treaty in France to officially end the war, which killed millions. 2000. Elian Gonzalez leaves the United States with his father for their native Cuba. It's the final chapter of a bitter international custody dispute over the six-year-old boy. 1997. Boxer Mike Tyson is disqualified for biting Evander Holyfield's ear during their WBA heavyweight championship fight in Las Vegas. Tyson later says,
5: I just snapped and reacted and did what many athletes have done and had paid the price for it.
4: 1902.
6: Oh, what a beautiful morning.
4: Broadway composer Richard Rodgers is born in New York City. Among his musicals, Oklahoma, South Pacific, The King and I, and The Sound of Music. And 1926.
7: I want to thank Hitler for being such a funny guy on stage.
4: Mel Brooks, the comedian and movie director whose works include The Producers and Blazing Saddles, is born in New York City. Today in history, June 28th, Tim McGuire, The Associated Press.
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Jerry Lee Lewis 45 on the Sun record label from Fall of 58, a tune called Break Up. It's got my knees shaking here in the No Static Attic.

You can bet that my knees are shaking. Frank Starr at a very cool record label, the Holiday Inn record label, and a great 45 that fell through the cracks. It's called Knees Shaking. Once again, Frank Starr on the Holiday Inn record label.

Shaking a baby, but I'm shaking the walls here on the No Static Attic, that's for sure. Early 65 for the Animals. Tune called Boom Boom. Of course, by late 65 or summer of 65, this was a big Animal hit, but this is the original version.

And of course, is the original version of that great tune of "We Got to Get Out of This Place." I'm not saying it's better than the Animals. It's not, at least not in my opinion. But sometimes it's just kind of cool, kind of interesting to hear that original version, and kind of an interesting story behind that particular record as well, because Barry Mann, who wrote that along with his lovely wife, Cynthia Weil, they were great songwriters. They wrote a whole bunch of hit records. They were working for Don Kirshner. Of course, in 61, Barry Mann had a big hit song called "Who Put the Bomb in the Bomb Bomb Bomb." I think many of you probably recall that particular record. And he wanted to have another hit record. So reportedly, he had went to Don Kirshner with that particular song. And he said, you know, I really want this to be my next hit. I'd love to have my own hit record one more time. And Kirshner apparently said, well, I got good news and bad news. The bad news is that I've already given the song away. The good news is that the Animals have recorded that song, "We Gotta Get Out of This Place," and you got a deal. You got a hit record, another hit record under your belt. Yes, you got a deal. Here's Miss Alice Clark.

0: That, of course, is The Real Deal. Alice Clark, You Got a Deal. Written and produced by a guy that I've become friendly with lately, Billy Vera. Billy Vera. And he always tells me, remember, it rhymes with Berra. Yogi Berra, Billy Vera, who, of course, in the early 1980s had that biggie record of called At This Moment. But that is one of the cool records that he wrote and produced. Alice Clark, You Got a Deal.
1: 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Relics and Rarities with Dave the Rave.
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0: It's time to take off with the Dave the Rave Soul Patrol.
1: My woman left me. I sunk pretty low.

Animal Patrol, Mr. James Ellis, on the Cotillion record label. He says he ain't gonna cry no more, but when you feel sad, it's okay to

Dig the Roof says you got to dig it. Stone Smash, Can't Turn It Loose. From July of 1964 on the Capitol record label. Actually, it was released just a couple numbers right after A Hard Day's Night and I Should Have Known Better by the Beatles. So probably got buried by all the Beatle promotion taking place in that great year of the Fab Four. Teddy Green, what a great record that is, though. Teddy Green and a tune simply called Cry. It was my discovery of the week going back to June 14th of 2003. Speaking of crying...

0: hope I don't have a flood. That's not good, right? Cry Like a Baby, Penn Oldham tune there. Big hit record for the Box Tops. Dave the Rave on my Relics and Rarity Show.
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0: Definitely right out of the garage there on the Harmony Park record label. That's Dave Myers and the Disciples. A lot of great fuzz in that particular record and tune called Come On Love. And when I come back out of 100,000 plus 45s here in the Relics of Rarities Vault, I'll select one record and we'll call it my Discovery of the Week. So don't go anywhere.
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The record came out in the fall of 19... 19-